you take my hand and come with me, because you look so fine that I really want to make you mine. I say you look so fine that I really want to make you mine. 4, 5, 6, come on and get your kicks. Now you don't need to

I said, are you gonna be my girl? It's a 1, 2, 3, take my hand and come with me, because you look so fine that I really wanna make you mine. I said, you look so fine that I really wanna make you mine. 4, 5, 6, come on and get your kicks. Now you don't need

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1: From the Sky News Centre at 6. Andy Burnham will officially take over as Labour leader this lunchtime. The Makerfield MP will replace Sir Keir Starmer, who insists he's leaving the country in better shape than when he took over. But former Conservative Chancellor Kwasi Kwarteng says Sir Keir hasn't admitted making any mistakes.
2: Not once. You'd think the Labour Party was in a wonderful position, even though, you know, they're 10 points at least, maybe 15 in some polls, lower than they were when he was elected. You wouldn't have remembered that they lost 60% of the councillors that they contested just 2 months ago.
1: Donald Trump has accused China of committing election fraud in the US in 2020. The president claims Beijing wanted him to lose the vote and alleged the country tried to manufacture illegal ballots for Joe Biden. Mr. Trump says China carried out the largest compromise of election data in history.
3: That information includes names, addresses, phone numbers, political party preferences, and other sensitive data that would be needed to register to vote and engage in other nefarious activities, which is exactly what was happening.
1: Chinese officials deny the claims. A woman has died after a suspected hit and run in North Belfast. 24-year-old Raven Adams was killed in the early hours of yesterday morning. A driver is being questioned. Supermarket inflation has risen for the first time in more than a year. The rate at which prices are going up increased from 2.4% in May to 2.6% in June. Around 4 out of every 100 obese people are likely to be unemployed solely because of their weight. Research from the University of York has found the overall employment rate was 75.5% for people with BMIs over 30. And Harry Kane says he has an empty feeling in his stomach after England were knocked out of the World Cup. The Three Lions captains posted on social media saying the side will keep pushing after their 2-1 semi-final defeat to Argentina.
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5: 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Best not to know some things.
6: Maureen! 118212.
4: For directory inquiries, call Maureen on 118212. 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
8: Morning cloud clearing to leave another dry and sunny day. That sunshine turning hazy at times this afternoon. And temperatures a little lower. So 28 Celsius, your tops for Cleehunger, Peterchurch and Simmons Yat. And 13 for tonight.
9: Mark Edwards.
8: Morning, gorgeous. Yes, it is I. Nick is on at 10. And I'm a bit croaky. Clearly my voice not used to this time.

Yeah, a little... See, I've got to clear my throat now. A little bit croaky this morning. I mean, I'm used to Saturday mornings getting up. But the old throat... It's going to take a few more coffees to get itself into gear, I think. Anyway, hello, how are you? Yes, if you're expecting Nick. Nick's on at 10. I'm on this morning early. We've done a switcheroo today, because I'm off early somewhere. I'm going partying in a field later. Right, who's checking in early?

0: quite frankly, this time last week they were suggesting we'd be having thunder today. You know. Generally, those rain clouds that they were suggesting are mostly not going to happen now. So that's good news. Yes, away this weekend. Off in a field partying, so I shall be off to Nostock after 10 this morning, hence the fact that Nick and I have done a little switcheroo. But it hasn't caught any of you out.
1: Good morning, Mr. Mark and Sunshine Land. Saying that on a Friday, but you're here to join me on my dog walk.
0: Yes.
1: Dad's the dinosaur, checking in. Have a great

0: Sunshine Radio.
1: All right, I'm in. It's 14 past 6. I tell you what, it's still quite hot. You know, the heat's staying in the buildings. So I just had to just open a couple of windows and just, you know, let some air through the office for everyone else when they come in. Morning, Dazza Dinosaur. Out on the dog walk this morning. Who else is checking in? Flash Harry, good morning. Hope you're all right. Also, Morning Mark, another cracking start out there. Ooh, says Griff the trucker. He says, early finish today. Oh, that's good. He says, I haven't got a load today. He says, but I'm working on Sunday. Oh, my. What else have we got? Morning, nice and fresh on the patio with my coffee. Have a lovely weekend. Who's that? That's Rachel. Morning, Rachel. Nice to have a nice coffee on the patio this morning. I've got my coffee here. I'm all right, yeah. Hello, Gordy, checking in from a lovely fresh Woolhope. Not quite sure who it is here today. Hello, Jean in Ross as well. It's Mark here this morning, by the way. He says, how come it's so hot in the day but chilly in the mornings? I don't know. Because it gets dark overnight and the ground isn't absorbing any heat from the sun because the sun's gone to sleep. Anyway, have a good day. She's in Monmouth today. So day off tomorrow. Lovely. So I got the day off as of after about 10 o'clock. So I should be in a field with a drink in my hand later on. And then tomorrow as well. So Ryan will be doing Saturday breakfast. And then Ryan will be here this afternoon with your requests to see you into the weekend. And, of course, the school hollybobs kick off. Are you ready for 6 weeks of keeping them entertained? They've got
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Timberlake. 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Finally, we're Mediterranean, and now we're going, can we have a little bit of rain, please? Have you seen my lawn? 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Yeah.

0: Have they left the building yet? Wait for it.
1: Ladies and gentlemen, the KLM have now left the building.
0: They've left the building. They're on top of a hill, burning £1,000 worth of... They ran out of the million. They only got £1,000 left of cash to burn. Right, 6:26, morning to Darren Reed. Says, where's my voice? Where's my voice not sorted itself out yet? Says, morning, Mr. Mark. Out on a dog walk, listen to your croaky voice. Get those coffees down and you'll feel better. I have one here, right here. This thing about radio is, if I try and make a sloshing sound, I might spill it on the desk and then might get sparks and then silence. So here's a slurp for proof there ever. Sorry, ADMSI, you didn't need that. Oh. Morning Epona Smith as well. What a lovely name. Says pleasant in Tewkesbury. Looking forward to VW Dubs at the Castle at Caldecott Castle this weekend. Oh, yeah. You're off to VW Dubs. I'm off to Knowles.

0: Tell ya, young cook waiting for a bus there. It's late as well. Morning, Lindsay Lou. It's going to be another hot one, but palatable. I love that word, palatable. So let's have a good day and weekend. Absolutely. You know a word I don't like? Refreshments. I hate that word. I mean, it's so old-fashioned. It's so 70s, isn't it? I mean, let's say, oh, would you like tea, coffee? No, nobody says, I require refreshment in this day and age. What's that about?
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3: Morning cloud clearing to leave another dry and sunny day. That sunshine turning hazy at times this afternoon. And temperatures a little lower. So 28 Celsius your tops for Cleehunger, Peterchurch and Simmons Yat. And 13 for tonight.
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4: England manager Thomas Tuchel says he still believes the current side can win a major trophy. Joe Rawson reports from the US on his explanation of their World Cup semi-final defeat to Argentina.
5: In an off-microphone briefing given to written reporters after the game, Tuchel confirmed he's 100% committed to staying on despite criticism following the defeat. The German has defended his tactics, insisting the collapse from 1-0 up was not caused by switching to a back five, but by England's inability to keep possession under pressure. Tuchel says controlling the ball isn't in England's DNA. He also pointed to the extreme conditions and heavy travel demands during the tournament.
4: A number of British golfers are looking to build on their strong starts in today's second round of the Open. England's Daniel Brown is on 4 under par, just one shot off American leader Jackson Suber at Royal Birkdale. And Lewis Hamilton could end the weekend back in second place in the Formula One driver's standings. The 7-time world champion goes into today's practice sessions for the Belgian Grand Prix just 7 points off George Russell, who currently occupies that position. Title holder Lando Norris knows he cannot start Sunday's race in Spa any higher than 11th after receiving a grid penalty.

Sandra Maskell says, morning, Mark. Confused me just for a minute. She says, but I'm on board. So it's a bit hazy in Hook Norton, but think it's going to burn off later. Yes, it should burn off later. Although it could be hazy again later on, sort of mid-afternoon. Here's the thing, though. Hazy sunshine's all right, isn't it? Because it's less intense. Then you get a tiny bit of a breeze. I think there was some point yesterday in what used to be our garden, which is now just a parched, scorched mess. I said to Mrs. Mark, I said, oh, isn't that breeze lovely? Isn't that nice? This is the temperature we want. This is perfect. It was about 26 or something. Anyway, have yourself a great day, Sandra.

Got an extra bonus points for knowing what SWV stands for. Sisters with Voices. Morning to checking in. Sharon, who's trucking around Gloucester this morning. Roads, this time of the morning, the roads are lovely. It's almost a pleasant thing when you get up this time of the morning and it's light and it's summer and the air is fresh and you can get on the roads and you actually get anywhere before 8 o'clock. We're checking on the roads, of course, from after 7 right now. Here's Taylor. I knew I knew.

0: on like a world tour honeymoon at the moment. Her and Travis, TNT. Hopping from country to country. At some point, I'm sure they'll arrive at, what is it, Lake Como with Amel and George Clooney, where they live in Italy. George is in Italy at the moment, at the Dolomites. An unusual holiday, but they've rented a villa, her and a female friend, and they've sort of got a pool and everything, and they're doing hiking. I never thought I'd see that. There we are. 6:45, it's all about expanding your horizons, I suppose. As of, let's have a look. Oh, my maths has never been particularly good. About 7 hours away? 7 hours away, this will happen? Yes, the kids are counting down. They're waking up this morning going, yes, yes, 6 weeks of bliss. Unless you've got a summer job, what, you know, at a car wash or something. Meanwhile, the parents are like head in their hands going, I don't know what I'm going to do with them. Don't worry, we've got Sunshine Savers for that.
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Alphabet. Fascination. So they did pretty much, what, one, maybe two albums, had a couple of great hits. They were a great-sounding, fun band. What happened? I mean, they're still around doing DJ sets, but, I mean, you know. They were good fun, they were. Okay, what are we now? Friday, 5 minutes to seven. So here's your lineup for today. Nick, live from Vision Express in Monmouth, where they're reopening. The ribbon cutting is at 7 o'clock with their unsung hero, who will be getting to do it. I'm not allowed to tell you who it is, so you have to find out at 10. And then after 2, it'll be Ryan, who's sitting in for Chris. And he will have your choice of tunes after 5. There we are. And before you know it, it's the weekend and the school holidays.

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3: The top stories this hour, I'm Sean Moore. Keir Starmer disagrees with his former top aide that his team didn't prepare enough for coming into government. That was an argument put forward recently by ex-chief of staff Morgan McSweeney. The outgoing Prime Minister will be replaced by Andy Burnham as Labour leader at a special conference later. He insists he has lots to be proud of from his time in office.
4: We've stabilised the economy, even though we've got the conflict in Iran going on. Fastest drop in waiting lists for 17 years. Child poverty will be on record numbers that we're lifting out of poverty. That's not just a plan, that is a plan being implemented. None of these things fall from the sky.
3: Herefordshire Council has admitted a small number of its vehicles were untaxed during a change of highways contractors last month. Officials said a problem was discovered during document checks. The vehicles were immediately taken out of service and were not used again until they'd been properly taxed. Donald Trump has accused China of committing election fraud in the US in 2020. The American president claims Beijing wanted him to lose the vote and alleged the country tried to manufacture illegal ballots for Joe Biden. Mr. Trump says China carried out the largest compromise of election data in history.
5: That information includes names, addresses, phone numbers, political party preferences, and other sensitive data that would be needed to register to vote and engage in other nefarious activities, which is exactly what was happening.
3: Chinese officials deny the claims while an investigation carried out in the US in 2021 found no evidence of foreign interference. Monmouthshire Council says complaints about crime near Chepstow's Sevenview homeless hostel have dropped significantly since Christmas. A housing manager told councillors some incidents had occurred but rejected suggestions. Every problem in the area was connected. The hostel has 24-hour security and works closely with Gwent Police. And Sir David Beckham will soon be available as a playable character on hit video game Fortnite. The former England captain, famous for his free kicks, will be available as part of the Icon series from Saturday. The 51-year-old has previously appeared in other video games, most notably across EA's FIFA football franchise. That's the latest.
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0: Morning cloud clearing to leave another dry and sunny day. That sunshine turning hazy at times this afternoon. And temperatures a little lower. So 28 Celsius your tops for Cleehunger, Peterchurch and Simmons Yat. And 13 for tonight.
8: The

Isn't that Slash on there? Mm. You got paid like 200 quid for it. It's a croaky mark in for Nick. Nick in for me today. It's a switcheroo. 7 past 7. You're right. Well, it is Friday. And the kids are off in a few hours' time for 6 whole weeks. What will they be doing with 6 weeks? Playing as David Beckham, apparently, on Fortnite. Yeah. So the former England captain, famous for his free kicks, available as part of the Icon series as of tomorrow. I never played Fortnite, so I have no idea how it works. But I'm guessing you can't all pick to be David Beckham and then be in a multiplayer. Because if everybody's running around as David Beckham, that would be terrifying, to be honest. Even worse if you could play as Victoria Beckham. Oh, crikey.

Oh, I'm in a debate now with Des about Slash. So, yes, as we've established, it was Eddie Van Halen that did the guitar then on Beat It. And I think, therefore, it was Slash on Black or White. But great story about Eddie Van Halen. You've heard about, by the way, it's 7:10. It's Mark Infinic at Sunshine Radio. You've heard about riders. Bands have riders. Things that they want backstage. Things that make them feel comfortable, you know, like it's known that Mariah Carey will not arrive in a hotel unless they've rolled out some kind of red carpet and candles have to be lit and things like that. Anyway, Eddie Van Halen had one of the most famous riders, which was M&Ms. And one particular colour, they had to have a bowl of M&Ms in their dressing room, and one colour had to be removed. And it had to be a big bowl of about 200, and one colour had to be removed, which sounded enormously pretentious, and it became famous for it. But people were misjudging what was going on. Because what he was doing was being very clever. When they arrived at the venue, he would check it first to make sure that had been done. And what he was doing was checking that if they showed enough care and attention to do that, that the sound equipment and the venue was all done properly as well. So he was just making sure there's enough care and attention on some small things. It meant that the important big things had been done. Clever, clever. They never even ate the M&Ms. They didn't care about the M&Ms. It was just to make sure things had been done right.

0: By the way, talking of this band, scientists say that if you are, you know, feeling a bit dehydrated, milk is the best thing you can drink. Apparently, it's got really good properties in it for retaining fluids in your body. So, if you've been having, you know, a bottle of water and you're going, I'm still parched in this heat wave, drink a glass of milk as well. Back to Slash then, right? Back to Slash. Right, so, double checked now. So Slash played on Give In To Me, but it was him on Black or White. He plays that opening introductory guitar riff. So Black or White, Give In To Me, DS and Morphine. He played on four tracks in Michael Jackson. Well, I'm glad we cleared that one up then.
1: Craggy Charlie.
0: Right, what's going on the morning front pages? Daily Telegraph leading with Andy Burnham has been warned by the IMF the UK cannot afford a fresh spending binge. A spending binge? I mean, you have a drinking binge, but a spending binge? Frightening. Financial Times goes big on Chinese AI startup Moonshot, which will apparently cut American progress in the sector. Guardian splashing with Donald Trump's Gaza reconstruction plan. Is that still a thing? Oh, apparently the plans have shrunk. Yeah, I bet you that massive statue of him hasn't, though, has it? The World Cup still featuring heavily in the Daily Mirror, saying that Argentine Premier League stars have insulted Falklands War veterans. Birthdays. We've got some birthdays today. Catherine Schell, the actress, is 82. Come on. What was she in? Well, she was in many things in the 70s, but she was Maya, who could change into various animals in Space 1999. Alan Armstrong, brilliant. Brilliant, a drama actor. He's 80 today. A lot of Dickens adaptations he was in. It's the Hoff's birthday today. David Hasselhoff is 74 today. Still married to someone that used to work in Debenhams in Swansea, I think. And Fern Britton's birthday as well. She is 69, along with Alex Winter from Bill and Ted. Did you know, by the way? You know, yeah, Redick dude, total dude. He's actually British, born here. He is 61 today.
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0: Belmont Road in Hereford, a little bit busy there. It's literally just beyond Asda, just as you're heading up the Belmont Road, by where Domino's is, to be honest. Also, I noticed the A49, there's still problems because there's a set of temporary lights there just before you get to Peterstow if you're heading south towards Wilton. So be wary of that. Gibraltar Tunnels, A40 is all fine. A49 heading north, Ludlow towards Shrewsbury, that's all fine as well. Spot anything, be a jam buster. Most importantly, if you've got a passenger, get them to leave us the voice note, 07988 607080. It's 20 past 7. Here's the fabulous Olivia Dean.

nice to each other. Olivia Dean. I forgot two big birthdays today. Angela Merkel, former Chancellor of Germany. She's 72 today. And the Queen. It's the Queen's birthday today. Queen Camilla, 79. It's your birthday, by the way. Many happy returns. Of course, it's a Friday. You've got the whole weekend to celebrate.

Sounds like a plastering service, really, isn't it? I'll quote you the price, I'll get the job done. Chaperones Building Services. Oh, actually, to be fair, I think on the... You don't have singles anymore, but the artwork for this single is her wearing a hard hat. So, yeah, that makes sense, to be honest. 7:26. Mark for Nick. Nick in for Mark. Nick will be live from Vision Express in Monmouth as they reopen with the ribbon cutting at 10.

0: Red Hot Chilies, universally speaking. 7:30, right, slightly late. We'll give you all the sport and a check-in on the news on the way. Plus, we've got the Lightning Seeds, Lola Young and Lionel Messi. Tears for Fears all coming up.
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0: All right, out there today. It's going to be another lovely one, to be honest. Top temperature's about 28 Celsius. That sunshine might get a little bit hazy in the afternoon. 13, all right, 13 is your tops overnight.
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8: Andy Burnham will promise to be unashamedly Labour when he officially becomes the party's leader later before taking over from Sir Keir Starmer as Prime Minister next week. He's expected to say in a speech his government will have the courage to fix the big things that politics has neglected. Donald Trump's accused China of committing election fraud in 2020. The US president's claimed the countries wanted him to lose and tried to manufacture illegal ballots for Joe Biden, something Beijing denies. Herefordshire Council has admitted a small number of its vehicles were undertaxed during a change of highways contractors last month. Officials say the problem was discovered during document checks. The vehicles were immediately taken out of service, were not used again until they'd been properly taxed. Thomas Tuchel has blamed England's football DNA for their World Cup exit. The Three Lions German manager has hit back at critics of his tactics in their 2-1 semi-final defeat to holders Argentina.
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9: England manager Thomas Tuchel says he still believes the current side can win a major trophy. Joe Rawson reports from the US on his explanation of their World Cup semi-final defeat to Argentina.
10: In an off-microphone briefing given to written reporters after the game, Tuchel confirmed he's 100% committed to staying on despite criticism following the defeat. The German has defended his tactics, insisting the collapse from 1-0 up was not caused by switching to a back five, but by England's inability to keep possession under pressure. Tuchel says controlling the ball isn't in England's DNA. He also pointed to the extreme conditions and heavy travel demands during the tournament.
9: A number of British golfers are looking to build on their strong starts in today's second round of the Open. England's Daniel Brown is on 4 under par, just one shot off American leader Jackson Suva at Royal Birkdale. And Lewis Hamilton could end the weekend back in second place in the Formula One driver's standings. The seven-time world champion goes into today's practice sessions for the Belgian Grand Prix just 7 points off George Russell, who currently occupies that position. Title holder Lando Norris knows he cannot start Sunday's race in Spa any higher than 11th after receiving a grid penalty.
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King Seeds, they'll be there Sunday at this year's Lake Fest. Sadly, not performing Three Lions, I guess. That'll be scratched from the set list, eh? Never mind. So, look, we can still come third, which is pretty good out of 40-odd teams, huh? Got to look on the positive side of things. Got to look on the positive side of things. 7.43, Sunshine, Friday. Nick, later on, comes live from Vision Express. The ribbon cutting of the new store, well, the refurbished store after the floods in Monmouth takes place with their unsung hero. There'll be special offers in store. Get down, go say hi. Live on air after 10. And Ryan sits in for Chris, who's on his holly bobs. It's in Turkey, actually. After 2. Right now, Tears for Fears.

0: Bit of a TV hit coming up after 8. Yeah, we're going a TV theme because everybody loves them, you know. And it's a feel-good Friday as well. It's Tears for Fears. Kids break up in a few hours then for 6 weeks of summer. Aldi on their socials have gone... Well, they've opened up a thread. It says, parents assemble. What's our survival strategy for the next 6 weeks? First person here, Mia Evans, says, leave the front door open. Hope it lets children out and not in. To which Aldi's replied, and when they come back in for the fifth drink of water, you're either in or you're out. Yeah. Water? Used to be squash, didn't it, in our day? It was either be, can I have squash? Can I have a mini roll? Do you remember the Cadbury's mini rolls? Big thing in the 70s in your market. Do you remember the jam ones? I remember going round to a friend's house. Must have been, I don't know, 1975 or something. You know, you had your normal mini rolls, which had the chocolate, the milk chocolate, and had the cream on the inside. But for some reason, my friend's house, his mum, had mini rolls, but they were like, there was no chocolate on the outside, and it was jam swirled on the inside. Still came in the same kind of wrappers. Don't think Cadbury's made them. I think it was some kind of other make. But it was like a sponge roll with jam, red jam on the middle, but came in the same wrap. If you're a child of the 70s, do you remember those as well, or am I mad?
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0: It's getting quite busy in Belmont, in a couple of places as well. So just be aware of that. Beyond Asda on your way out. Still heavy with some delays to be had on the A49 near Peterstow because of the temporary lights that are going on there, back in Hereford as well. Out onto the Roman Road heading towards Stretton Suggers at the Tillington turn-off. There's a set of temporary lights there that's slowing things down. Gibraltar Tunnels, A40. It's all fine around Ross, and it's all fine up the A49 heading north, Ludlow and beyond towards Shrewsbury. So if you spot anything, Jambusters 07988 60 70 80. His stupid song, Olivia Rodrigo.

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0: Tomorrow night, you've got an evening of music, rhythm and community with Afro Welsh Connection at Bridges Community Centre, Monmouth. Now, it's £20 per person. They're throwing in a jollof rice supper, very traditional to go with the music, you see. And every ticket sold helps support the work to rebuild bridges after the floods. 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You can book. 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

0: definitely a Stetson summer for 2026. Post Malone, Luke Combs, with the Boo Radleys on the way after the very latest news with Sean for Friday.
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3: The top stories this hour, I'm Sean Moore. Sir Keir Starmer says he's leaving Downing Street with pride as Andy Burnham prepares to become Labour leader this afternoon. The outgoing PM will hand over the keys to Downing Street on Monday. He insists he's leaving the country in better shape than when he took over. But former Conservative Chancellor Kwasi Kwarteng says Sir Keir Starmer hasn't admitted making any mistakes.
4: Not once. You'd think the Labour Party was in a wonderful position, even though, you know, they're 10 points at least, maybe 15 in some polls, lower than they were when he was elected. You wouldn't have remembered that they lost 60% of the councillors that they contested just 2 months ago.
3: Herefordshire Council has admitted a small number of its vehicles were untaxed during a change of highways contractors last month. Officials said a problem was discovered during document checks. The vehicles were immediately taken out of service and were not used again until they'd been properly taxed. Donald Trump's accused Beijing of stealing the details of 220 million Americans, including names and addresses. A 2021 investigation by his own CIA director found no evidence of foreign interference. Mr. Trump says that was part of the conspiracy.
5: Members of the deep state in our intelligence agency worked to actively suppress and downplay information about the extent of China's sinister election meddling, covering it up from both the president and the American people like nobody thought was possible.
3: China denies involvement. Monmouthshire Council says complaints about crime near Chepstow's Sevenview homeless hostel have dropped significantly since Christmas. A housing manager told councillors some incidents had occurred but rejected suggestions. Every problem in the area was connected. The hostel has 24-hour security and works closely with Gwent Police. And singer-songwriter Bob Dylan's going on tour. The 85-year-old's announced dates in Blackpool, Sheffield, Bournemouth and Birmingham, plus five in London. The gigs will be phone-free. Tickets go on sale on Wednesday. That's the latest.
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0: Morning cloud clearing to leave another dry and sunny day. That sunshine turning hazy at times this afternoon. And temperatures a little lower, so 28 Celsius your tops for Cleehunger, Peterchurch and Simmons Yat. And 13 for tonight.

Boo Radley's Wake Up Boo. 6 minutes past eight. Seven hours and counting. Right, kids, what are you taking into school? Do they still let you do that anymore? It used to be like you take your favourite game in, wouldn't you, on the last day. And then you wouldn't really do much. You have some lessons. But then it would be like, well, this afternoon for an hour, you can play at your desk at your favourite Kaplunk or something like that. I bet they don't know. Kids are probably all just sat there with their headphones on, listening to their favourite podcasts and looking at reels.

Jovi. It's my life. So who's, hands up, who's going to go see Bob Dylan then? He's doing dates. Well, apparently 5 dates in London, right? But, I mean, when you're going, right, well, where should we go on tour? Blackpool. It'll be the Winter Gardens. Blackpool, Sheffield, Bournemouth and Birmingham. I mean, glamorous and rock and roll, but here's the thing. The gigs apparently are going to be, in quotes, phone free. So there's, you know, the idea is, I guess, no taking videos, because in other words, it being at a gig where everybody's just basically videoing it and jumping up and down at the same time, and you watch the video back and it's just a mess. But nobody's actually paying attention to it. When we went to go and see Bastille last week, Mrs. Mark wanted me to take a bit of footage of Bastille for her because I've got a better phone. And I'm halfway through a song and I'm thinking, I'm not watching this. That'll do. Stop there. I actually want to watch the gig. Anyway, how do you police that? I mean, what are you going to do? Make everybody hand their phones? You know, 7,000 people handing their phones in at the beginning and then trying to get it back. It's never going to happen, is it? It's never going to happen. And you can't have him go, right, I'm going to stop performing now until everyone puts the phones away. Good luck with that, Bob.

0: So talking to live gigs, Snow Patrol kicked off at the Castles gigs last night. It's Paul Weller tonight. Sold out. Support from Miles Kane, which will be brilliant, and Fiona Lee. Now, if you're going to see Paul Weller tonight and you've never seen him live before, it's an important thing to remember. He will do a lot of new material. He'll sprinkle in some of the lovely hits, particularly Style Council stuff. And then he'll come on and do an encore. Do not leave after the first encore, because he's got a habit of doing three encores. And if you're waiting for all those mega jam hits, he waits right till the end and the third encore. That's what we found anyway. Because we saw him at the Motor Point in Cardiff, and we went after the first encore. We're going, well, he's not really going to do going underground or anything like that. We stood outside in the car park and we hear him doing it on his third encore. So don't get caught out. You wait until the very end and the lights come up if you want all the hits.
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0: 8:17, all the usual things in Hereford. All the usual routes busy, very busy on Belmont at the moment. But you've also got some temporary lights that are causing some problems. Top of Widemarsh Street. Also, end of Whitecross Road, King's Acre Road. There's some lights there that are slowing things down. And the Roman Road by the Tillington Road Junction. By Nepota Car Sales. It's a little busy there. Also, Homer Road heading north on the A49. Everything's fine above that on the A49. Lempston, Ludlow, all good. You've got some holdouts because of some temporary lights, and that's just south of Much Birch. Looks good, though, for the Gibraltar Tunnels and the A40 beyond Monmouth. Monmouth itself, a couple of little bits of a holdup going on there. But spot anything else? Be a jam bust 07988 60 70 80.

0: Dixie says, morning, Mark. Can you do a shout out to Terry the Plasterer, please? Or is it Terry the Plaster? Anyway, it says, he's a new listener. He's enjoying Sunshine Radio.
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0: And I've got to ask, has he rolled them yet? Right. Nick's not here. But we're doing a TV bit of a hit today. TV bit of a hit. Way back when one as well. What's this? Answers, please, on the WhatsApp 07988607080. And if you want to sing it, I am dying to hear you sing that.

Elvis versus Jerks are rubbernecking. How do you like the idea of going off to Alton Towers? Look, the kids break up in 6.5 hours. We've teamed up with Forest Coaches to send the family to Alton Towers on the bus as well, so you haven't even got to drive, and you get in. All you got to do is go up to sunshineradio.co.uk. You go to where it says win, click, and then fill your details in. There's no questions to answer. Just check the T's and C's and click submit. You need to be free on Wednesday the 29th. That's Wednesday the 29th of this month. And the pickup points are Leinster, Kingsland, Shobden, Orton, Knighton, Bucknell, Lentwardine, Wigmore and Ludlow. Now, normally, it would be £55 each. We're sending you a family there for free. Get in the draw. Do it now!

0: Love a bit of 80s. Gary King will have some for you. Sunday, 4 p.m. We're totally 80s. 8:29. Need to grab some news and sport in just a sec.
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0: Morning cloud clearing to leave another dry and sunny day. That sunshine turning hazy at times this afternoon. And temperatures a little lower. So 28 Celsius your tops for Cleehunger, Peterchurch and Simmons Yat. And 13 for tonight.
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8: Andy Burnham will promise to be unashamedly Labour when he officially becomes the party's leader later before taking over from Sir Keir Starmer as Prime Minister next week. He's expected to say in a speech his government will have the courage to fix the big things that politics has neglected. Donald Trump's accused China of committing election fraud in 2020. The US president's claimed the countries wanted him to lose and tried to manufacture illegal ballots for Joe Biden, something Beijing denies. Herefordshire Council has admitted a small number of its vehicles were untaxed during a change of highways contractors last month. Officials say the problem was discovered during document checks. The vehicles were immediately taken out of service, were not used again until they'd been properly taxed. Thomas Tuchel has blamed England's football DNA for their World Cup exit. The Three Lions German manager has hit back at critics of his tactics in their 2-1 semi-final defeat to holders Argentina.
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9: England manager Thomas Tuchel says he still believes the current side can win a major trophy. Joe Rawson reports from the US on his explanation of their World Cup semi-final defeat to Argentina.
10: In an off-microphone briefing given to written reporters after the game, Tuchel confirmed he's 100% committed to staying on despite criticism following the defeat. The German has defended his tactics, insisting the collapse from 1-0 up was not caused by switching to a back five, but by England's inability to keep possession under pressure. Tuchel says controlling the ball isn't in England's DNA. He also pointed to the extreme conditions and heavy travel demands during the tournament.
9: A number of British golfers are looking to build on their strong starts in today's second round of the Open. England's Daniel Brown is on 4 under par, just one shot off American leader Jackson Suva at Royal Birkdale. And Lewis Hamilton could end the weekend back in second place in the Formula One driver's standings. The 7-time world champion goes into today's practice sessions for the Belgian Grand Prix just 7 points off George Russell, who currently occupies that position. Title holder Lando Norris knows he cannot start Sunday's race in Spa any higher than 11th after receiving a grid penalty. England manager Thomas Tuchel.
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0: Sabrina Carpenter, Taste. 8:37, it's Mark sitting in for Nick. Nick's on for me after 10, live from Vision Express. Get over to Sunshine Savers for some great deals. The kids are going to be off for 6 weeks. How are you going to entertain them? Lots of things, half price. Like, for instance, Slamby Big Fat Circus Fete at Slamby Angle Court, including a circus big top with circus performances, £9 instead of 18. Maybe you fancy going to the Y Float. We can do a whole festival, floating festival ticket for £16 instead of 32. Maybe take them along to the Exotic Zoo Wildlife Park. Kids tickets £5. Adult tickets £6. There's the Cheltenham Sevens. There's also a bit of paddle boarding or canoeing with Yofi. And we've just added tickets to the Hereford Indie Food Festival for the grown-ups. You could be there on the Saturday with Kevin and Perry Go Large. Right, Opal. £9 instead of £18. And if you want to see Craig Charles and the Beatles Dub Club, £9 instead of £18 for the Sunday. That's the August bank holiday weekend.
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0: Bit of a TV hit today. Just for some fun. A bit of a TV hit and a deadly obvious one. Maybe too obvious, I think. If you're of a certain age, of course, you will remember. Need to know what this is. Yeah, it's not hard, is it? All you've got to do is go to 07988 60 70 80. That is our WhatsApp number.

Madison Avenue. 8:42. Right, the football's not over for England, is it, of course? Tomorrow, third place playoff, England v France. What's the kickoff time? 10 o'clock. 10 o'clock, that's a late one. And then the final, Spain versus Argentina, at 8 o'clock on Sunday. There we are. And then it's on to the next thing. What is the next thing? Oh, the Commonwealth Games, although it's low-key this year. In fact, it's not even on BBC One. I think it's on Channel 5 or TNT.

Do you know what's going on in showbiz this morning? It's a weird old word, isn't it? Matty Healy going to his stag do from the 1975. And then there's a 1975 tribute band there. And then he gets up and he performs, taking the place of the guy who's playing him. That must have been very weird. 8:45. Sienna Spiro

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0: Lots of problems in Hereford, where I say problems. Hold-ups, the usual hold-ups, of course, particularly Belmont Road with a couple of set of temporary lights there. But also, you've got problems on the Roman Road around the Tillington turn if you're heading out towards Stretton Suggers, and then also Homer as well, heading up. A49 near Peterstow, you've got some lights there causing problems in both directions. Beyond that, if you head down then towards the A40 and to Monmouth, really okay actually, particularly the Gibraltar Tunnels. And Ross is looking good, Ledbury's fine, and A49 up Ludlow and beyond towards Shrewsbury, all good as well. Beyond that, everything is tickety-boo. It won't be late, of course, as everybody decides. School holidays, grab the caravan, off we go tonight then.

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3: Right, it's off to Leinster then. Tomorrow, because it's their picnic on the Grange. On the Grange. That is 11 o'clock until 4. You can take along your own picnic. There'll be live music all afternoon. There'll be kids' games as well. But they will be providing a barbecue and there'll be food vendors there as well. So it's up to you. You can just take a picnic blanket and see what's there or take your own sandwiches. Either way, it's a free community event on the Grange. Weather should be great for it over in Leinster.
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3: Right, bit of a TV hit this morning. Nobody brave enough to sing it. So we'll let the artist do that in a second. If you're a certain age, you're going to remember that. Kath is not in the Red Cross shop today, but she's having a lazy morning, and she has it correct this morning. Gerbil chops and a sunny Lebri, absolutely right as well. Plus, hang on, I even get a nice little picture of Brucey from Des. Thank you for that. Big Danny Daniels is at the brewery in Lebri. He says, is it blankety blank? No, is it? Phil McCann is in Barrow-upon-Soar. Life is the name of the game. Yes, of course, it is the one and only Brucey. He just stopped playing. Oh, lovely. All right, come on then. Let's have a bit of this for a Friday morning then. This will send you to work feeling happy.

0: Jan's been on. She says, good morning, Mark. Long time no speak. So I've changed my job, so you're on in the kitchen, not in the car. She says, can you do a bit of a birthday shout-out? We certainly can. For good friend Carty. Says, happy 60th birthday for today. Happy birthday, Carty. Hope it's Carty and not Carly. It's a typo otherwise. Anyway, have a great 60th. You got the whole weekend to celebrate. And let's celebrate going back to the 1990s in just 2 minutes' time with your flashback on the way.
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3: The top stories this hour, where I'm Sean Moore. Andy Burnham will officially become Labour leader today. The Makerfield MP will be sworn into the role at a special conference in central London before taking over as Prime Minister next week. He's expected to promise to be unashamedly Labour in his government policies. Green Party leader Zach Polansky insists he'll give him a chance, but remains sceptical.
4: Let's see what he does as Prime Minister, and if he does bring in the wealth tax, if he does build council homes, I'll be the first to applaud that. And I think people who are on the left or who want to see progressive politics are looking at Andy Burnham and going, this looks a lot like Keir Starmer with a different face.
3: Herefordshire Council has admitted a small number of its vehicles were untaxed during a change of highways contractors last month. Officials said a problem was discovered during document checks. The vehicles were immediately taken out of service and were not used again until they'd been properly taxed. Donald Trump's accused Beijing of stealing the details of 220 million Americans, including names and addresses. A 2021 investigation by his own CIA director found no evidence of foreign interference. Mr. Trump says that was part of the conspiracy.
5: Members of the deep state in our intelligence agency work to actively suppress and downplay information about the extent of China's sinister election meddling, covering it up from both the president and the American people like nobody thought was possible.
3: China denies involvement. Monmouthshire Council says complaints about crime near Chepstow's Sevenview Homeless Hostel have dropped significantly since Christmas. A housing manager told councillors some incidents had occurred, but rejected suggestions. Every problem in the area was connected. The hostel has 24-hour security and works closely with Gwent Police. And there could be a bumper butterfly season this summer after a warm, dry spring. Wildlife experts say occasional heavy rain spells have also helped to create the ideal conditions for breeding and caterpillar growth. The charity Butterfly Conservation says there are signs of a possible painted lady summer when migrant insects arrive in the UK in large numbers. That's the latest.
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0: Morning cloud clearing to leave another dry and sunny day. That sunshine turning hazy at times this afternoon, and temperatures a little lower. So 28 Celsius, your tops for Cleehunger, Peterchurch, and Simmons Yat, and 13 for tonight.
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0: So we are in the year that the Maastricht Treaty was signed. You remember the trouble that's caused. Founding the European Union, which we are now no longer in. It was the Winter Olympics kicking off on February the 8th. Boris Yeltsin announced that Russia was going to stop targeting United States cities with its Russian nuclear weapons. Also the year that Jeffrey Dahmer pleaded guilty but insane to the murders of 15 young men and boys. And Boutros Ghali became the new United Nations Secretary General. All right, maybe some tough clues there, some politic clues. If you can get it from those, I'm impressed. The WhatsApps are open. 07988 60 70 80. Let's go with a huge number one from our mystery year.
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0: Shanice Wilson, I Love Your Smile. It's 9:15, it's the flashback, it's a Friday, it's marking for Nick. Nick on at 10. The Premier League was officially formed, so the first games would be played at the beginning of the new football season, which started on the 15th of August. The founder members were the teams who'd finished in the top 19 places of the first division and the three teams who won promotion from the second division. There you are. Mike Tyson was convicted of rape of Desiree Washington in this particular year. We had a general election in April. And confounding the critics, the Conservative Party, led by John Major, was unexpectedly re-elected. And the Freddie Mercury tribute concert was held at Wembley Stadium, televised to over a billion people. Bar-upon-Saw is where Phil McKenna is this morning with the right answer. Well done. Who was 34 years young at this time? Paul Mansell with the correct guess this morning. Claire in a sunny Cheltenham says 10 out of 10 for an amazing broadcast. Oh, just do our best. You've got it right. Dawn and Kington in a Dawn and Charles, should I say, in a sunny Kington right this morning. Hello, Pete and Maz in Gloucester. You're correct as well. Angie's in a warm church down in Gloucester with the right answer. Phil and Becky, though, need to go back to the drawing board. Have a think. Listen to some more clues. Because you're not quite right. Keep them coming. 07988 60 70 80 with CC Peniston next.
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Leppard. Def Leppard. 9:28. But what year are we in? I've never been closer. Oh, hang on. To understand. I'm gonna stop this one because it should be the remix, and that is not the remix version. All right, so we'll just take that one out, and then what we're going to do is we'll skip the next track forward. Make the computer play this one instead. Definitely from the right year. I'm not having people come and going, oh, well, hang on, that's not the remix version, because a remix version of that was a hit in this year, but that was not the remix version.

0: Charles and Eddie, would I lie to you? They weren't royal princes. Thankfully, Andrew, not amongst them.
1: We have to go back in time. 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
0: Just give you some more clues. Carlos the Jackal was the most wanted terrorist at the time. He was sentenced to life imprisonment. Space Shuttle Endeavour landed safely after a successful maiden voyage. Denmark beat Germany 2-0 in the Euros, which took place at Gothenburg in Sweden. Meanwhile, in Miami in Florida, former Panamanian leader Manuel Noriega was sentenced to 40 years in prison for drug and racketeering violations. And it was the year of the Summer Olympics in Barcelona. Barcelona? Right, let's have a look at some more of your guesses on what year we're in this morning. Chris Parry, you've got it right, absolutely, bang on the money. Premier League gave it away for Daz the Dinosaur and Mukau with the right answer. Brian in Yarpol says, a little earlier to start today. Had to get up a little earlier to start today. Oh, right, okay. Have a cool weekend yourself, my friend. What we got here then? This is not a right answer, Holly. Not a right answer. Have another go. There's still time. We've also got Angie in Churchdown. Big Danny Daniels in Lebury. He says, it's Free Beer Friday. Who's buying them? And you have the year right as well. Keep them coming.
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You Want My Love at Sunshine Radio. What year is it on the flashback this morning? I can tell you we're in the 90s, and Erasure were having a cracking year. They'd already done Arabesque, and they also had a hit with this.

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0: This is the year Nigel Mansell won the Formula One World Drivers' Championship for Williams. And they got rid of him. Still can't understand that decision. The pound sterling and the Italian lira were forced out of the European exchange rate mechanism. Black Wednesday took place and the economy crashed. Any more clues that are worth giving? Pope John Paul II issued an apology and lifted the edict of the Inquisition. Nobody expects the Spanish Inquisition. Of Galileo Galilei. So that's about it, yeah. Can't give you any more clues. Most of you have pretty much got it anyway. Phil Pritchard has just put his name. You haven't said whether or not you've got a guess at the year or not. Hello, Gerbil Chops. In Lebury, but off to Liverpool for a stadium tour of the mighty Reds. You have the year correct this morning. Debs. Ooh, initially saying 85, but then very quickly correcting yourself. We'll call that a typo, shall we, Debs? Still time to get in, 07988 60 70 80. One of the biggest hits, if not the biggest of the year, is from Whitney next.
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Whitney Houston, I Will Always Love You. Massive, massive, massive hit. Right, let's see who's in Last Chance Cafe. Oh, no, not getting it right. Paul Sewell, you're a year out, not 91. Debs, though, is correct. And correct this morning, but Lindsay, look, we were in 1992 this morning on the flashback. Another one tomorrow. Ryan will do it tomorrow. Nick is revving up and ready to go live from Vision Express in Monmouth.

0: Dr. Alban, It's My Life. So 1992 on the flashback. 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
3: From the Sky News Centre at 10. After an unchallenged run, Andy Burnham officially becomes Labour leader today. It'll happen during a formal ceremony in London this lunchtime. The Makerfield MP replaces Sir Keir Starmer as Prime Minister from Monday. Sir Keir insists he has lots to be proud of from his time in office.
4: We've stabilised the economy, even though we've got the conflict in Iran going on. Fastest drop in waiting lists for 17 years. Child poverty will be on record numbers that we're lifting out of poverty. That's not just a plan, that is a plan being implemented. None of these things fall from the sky.
3: A man's due in court later, charged with allegedly assisting the Iranian intelligence service. 39-year-old Vahid Aberi, who's from Liverpool, was arrested in Birmingham on Wednesday. A murder investigation's underway after a man was found dead in North Lanarkshire. The 45-year-old was discovered at a property in Cumbernauld on Wednesday morning. Donald Trump's accused China of carrying out the largest compromise of election data in history during the 2020 vote. Beijing's denied involvement, but the US president claims the country manipulated ballots which led to Joe Biden's victory. Former British ambassador to America, Sir Peter Westmacott, says Mr. Trump left out certain details revealed in the declassified documents.
5: Curiously, one of the bits of evidence that was made public that was declassified last night was the clear evidence of Russian interference in the election in 2016 on his behalf, but he doesn't seem to have said much about that.
3: Emergency services are spending a third day tackling a major wildfire in the Cairngorms. The flames have mostly been brought under control, but a number of homes and businesses have been closed and evacuated in the Glenmore Forest Park area as a precaution. And England's head coach has rounded on his critics after their World Cup exit in the semi-finals. Thomas Tuchel suggested the loss was down to a weakness in the DNA of English football as he defends his defensive subs. That's the latest. I'm Tanya.
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0: 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A bit of wispy cloud around the day in general. Dry and bright. Long sunny spells. Your highs today, we're looking around 28 degrees. 14 overnight. And then much the same really tomorrow and into the weekend. Thank you to Mark. We're live at Vision Express in Monmouth today. Nick Jr.

0: Jackson, Sam Fender at Sunshine Radio. Then for a Friday morning, we're live on Monmouth Street in Monmouth to celebrate the opening of the brand new Vision Express. Now, here with me this morning is Darren Cleaves. Now, Darren, you've been given the Unsung Hero Award through Vision Express, through a ballot and everything, and it all stems back to what happened last November when this place was literally underwater, wasn't it?
1: It was, yeah. That was back on Friday, November the 14th.
0: Now, you will remember that, though, won't you?
1: Yeah, I will remember that day, yeah.
0: Because it was your birthday, wasn't it?
1: It was my 50th birthday, yeah. I didn't get a chance to celebrate, but hopefully I'll make up for it this year.
0: Oh, yeah. Well, we'll have a beer after.
1: I'm sure.
0: So, for everybody that didn't know, it couldn't have gone under anybody's radar, what actually happened? It was Storm Claudia. So when exactly did you think, right, this is going to be trouble?
1: The build-up was during Friday daytime. Obviously, all the emergency services were stood by and plans were in place. And around the early hours of Saturday morning, sadly, the mono did burst its banks and affected a lot of Monmouth town centre and the over mono area as well.
0: Right, OK. So, I mean, we're standing now in Vision Express, which is basically bang in the middle of the high street here in Monmouth. This is going to be visually just for me. How high was the water, basically? Going down this street.
1: Currently, where we are in Vision Express, we're probably looking at around half a metre of water. Further on down, back towards the river, it was probably around waist height.
0: Waist height, yeah. And looking at it now, considering it was only, about 8 months ago?
1: 8 months.
0: A fantastic job. I mean, because it's been a community thing, getting everything back together as it is here. And your involvement from kind of the moment it started, you were just telling me a second ago off the air that you were like, you started here at what time?
1: We started putting plans in place from Friday morning, quite early on the Friday morning throughout the day, then sort of building up a response, calling other responders in to assist with us. But really, over that weekend, it really was a whole community effort, right through all the emergency services, all our partners, the local community. It was just fantastic to see everybody coming together.
0: And as I said, you know, 8 months down the line, you can't tell there was ever any flooding here. What have they put in now to stop anything happening like that again? There's got to be something. You've got to learn from lessons. I mean,
1: there'll be lots of learning going on. That's still happening now. Yeah. And we'll see where that heads now for the future.
0: Okay. Darren Cleaves, and I forgot to actually ask you what exactly you do for a living.
1: So I'm a group manager and I work in our headquarters, but I live and work locally and support the local
0: Okay,
1: as
0: the Fire and Rescue Service. Fantastic job. Well done, Darren. Well deserved on the prize you got today. Thank from you. Vision Express. Thank you, Darren. Sunshine
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0: Mabel at Sunshine Radio for a Friday morning. Here we are live in Vision Express as they've refurbished the store. Looking smashing. Pop down if you are in Monmouth. Let's have a look. Can we go outside? Let's have a look, see if we can go outside. Here we go out here. There's a speaker there. Oh, hello. What have we got on the tombola? So if you come down here, £20 gift vouchers, £75 gift vouchers, £20 gift voucher for Rossiter Bookshop, £100 gift voucher for Flaming Grill in Man of Gwent. So they're all here. Is it free to enter?
1: £1.
0: £1?
1: Pound?
0: Cash only. Okay, cash only. So that's Vision Express on the street in Monmouth. Yeah, I've got to walk past this speaker. I don't know whether that's making a noise or not. But. So we're still here in Vision Express. We're going to be here till 2 o'clock this afternoon. What we're going to do today is say hello to you. 07 70 80. Let me know what you're doing with yourself today. Morning, Nick, says Lindsay Lou and Evesham today. No doubt enjoying the sunshine, Lindsay. Morning, Nick. Scorching on the Isle of Corfu. Have a fine Friday. Well, you have a fine Friday as well. That's from Paul Mansell this morning. As we're in Vision Express, it's not the top 10 today, but I thought, why don't we do eye-related songs today, or vision-related songs? So we're going to do 10 of them today. I've got 10 listed here. So we've got songs related to sight. That's what we put down here. So 07988 60 70 80. See if you can match what we've got on our list here at Vision Express in Monmouth. All right, 07988 60 70 80. Let us know what you're doing yourself today. And if you are in the area, come down and see us.

0: That'll be Galen, ABCD at Sunshine Radio. Right, we're going to talk to some of the team very shortly here at the brand new Vision Express. Sunshine
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0: Kiss of my face.
1: How bizarre. We're live Mono Street in Monmouth at the refurbished Vision Express. Now, I'm rubbish with names. I'll tell you that now, straight away. Harry? Yes, easy. I've forgotten your name already.
2: It's Paul.
1: Hello, Paul. And what do you do here, Paul?
2: I'm the area manager for South Wales.
1: Area manager for South Wales, so it's not just this store?
2: Not just this one, no. I've got the whole of the South Wales.
1: So, OK, let's take me back to 12 months ago. So I'm assuming you were the area manager here then?
2: I was, yes. And when the store flooded back in November, myself and Harry were in here on the Monday morning to start the clear-up process.
1: You must have been absolutely devastated when you got down there.
2: Walking through the whole town, it was just devastation everywhere. My heart went out to the entire town. I've never seen anything like it.
1: I was talking to Darren about it earlier on, who's painting the picture, and I really, how the water was at least a metre up most of the shops and everything around you. So take us from where we were then back last November to you seeing this. What's the process of where we are today? It's a superbly refurbished Vision Express.
2: We've gone on an amazing journey over the last 7 months. There's been a team of support from head office. Our building contractors have done a marvellous job keeping us going, but we've opened the store, we've moved things around, we've condensed the shop floor, we've put artificial flooring in so we can dry out underneath it. At one point, the store was a quarter of the size it is today. For about 6 to 8 weeks, and then 10 days ago we closed again to finish the renovation work and reopen looking like we do today.
1: So this store is actually completely different to what it looked like 10 days ago?
2: Absolutely, yeah. 10 days ago you would have walked in and you couldn't have swung a cat inside the store. And now you look at it and we look so nice. It's just an amazing experience to feel and see the store looking the way it does without mud and sludge everywhere anymore. Yeah.
1: I can see you're proud of this one as well.
2: Yeah, absolutely. I think we've done an amazing job turning this around, and I'm really pleased for what the business has produced to give back to the local community of Monmouth.
1: Fantastic. Harry, how long have you been, what are you, manager here?
3: August 24 is where I started, so it's coming up 2 years now.
1: Coming up 2 years, and much the same as Paul was saying then, you must have been devastated last November then after Storm Claudia.
3: Yeah, it wasn't very nice to see at all. Thankfully, obviously, when me and Paul turned up here, I had a helping hand to try and clear the store as best we could. But, you know, it was a battle, really, trying to get that sorted, because there was just our floors that were cream weren't cream anymore, and it was just horrible to see. And when you step outside the shop and you see the whole high street going through all the same thing, it wasn't very nice at all.
1: By the looks of it, the community have really got together to get, not just you guys here. How long did it take from basically the clear-up period? Because I know there's still some properties and some shops in the area still struggling to get reopened. I mean, how long was the turnaround from the flood itself to actually getting the store back open again?
3: I mean, it we were shut for roughly around about a week. To try and get, like, all the computers back up and running again and try the best to provide patient care, because that's what's important to us, is the patient care. So trying to get that as quick as we possibly can, even if it was a

Justin Timberlake and Mirrors at Sunshine Radio, live from Vision Express, Mono Street here in Monmouth. We're going to be here all day. Come and see us. Come and see us. Come have a look. Have a little browse around. Pick yourself some glasses. They've got a tombola outside. It's only £1, and you can win umpteen prizes. Come and say hello. We are looking for songs today. It's not a top. It's not like... Well,

0: similar to a top 10, which are related to sight, vision, etc., etc. 07988 607080. Lindsay Lou says, I'm listening to you. Got friends coming over from Malvern. Got the pool out. Good job. Monique, hope the weather is good. It's scorching out here in Montenegro at the moment. Keep up the good work in Monmouth and say hi to Alfie and Paul at Bradford's Ross Vegas Depot. Well done. Morning, Nick. I'm listening to your fab show whilst doing the crossword until 12. Then it's going to fetch my BMW M3. For a week's trial. How about I Can See Clearly Now? Very good, Johnny Nash, which I think got to number one. Best regards, Phil McKenna in Barrow-upon-Soar in Leicestershire. Let me just check my list. No, it's not Johnny Nash. I've got Jimmy Cliff at number six on my list, and that will play in a couple of jiffies.
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0: Wilde and Phil McKenna. Number six in songs related to sight today. All right, we can squeeze in a bit of Eddie Reader and we'll be back live at Vision Express after the news at 11 o'clock.
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0: Now, if you're looking for something to do tomorrow, then the charity Tug of War and Fun Day is taking place at the Greyhound Rugby Club in Hereford. It's free entry to the event, but if you want to take part in the Tug of War, it's £5 per person. 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Hang on, wrong with that. £6 for a wristband. Bounce all day. Barbecue, fish and chip van in the evening as well. 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Nick Jones.

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2: From the Sky News Centre at 11, Andy Burnham will be announced as Labour's next leader this lunchtime, paving the way for him to become Prime Minister on Monday. The former Greater Manchester Mayor is the only MP to put himself forward and has received the backing of the majority of his party's backbenchers. Sir Keir Starmer's former Communications Director, James Lyons, says Mr Burnham may have a difficult task at choosing his top team.
3: The danger for Andy Burnham is he's becoming Prime Minister off the back of support across the parliamentary Labour Party. That is very broad, but if he doesn't get it right, could turn out to be very shallow. So he's got to balance the competing interests and form a cabinet that represents all of those different tribes.
2: Counter-terror police are questioning a man on suspicion of assisting the Iranian intelligence service. Vahid Aberi, who's 39 and from Liverpool, has been charged with an offence under the National Security Act. A fire at an old factory building in Perth is being treated as deliberate. It broke out at the old ABP food processing plant in the early hours. China says Donald Trump's claims it interfered in the 2020 US election are pure fabrication. The American president says Beijing meddled in the vote, which led to Joe Biden's victory. Emergency services are spending a third day tackling a major wildfire in the Cairngorms. The flames have mostly been brought under control, but a number of homes and businesses have been closed and evacuated in the Glenmore Forest Park area as a precaution. David Olds is a volunteer firefighter.
4: It's very much a very complex situation with a lot of businesses at risk, a lot of people's livelihoods at risk, and just a lot of risk throughout with the terrain that firefighters are on.
2: And William Shatner will debut his first ever heavy metal performance later this year. The Star Trek actor, who's 95, will perform at Riot Fest in Chicago. That's the latest. I'm Tanya.
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6: Right, weather-wise, for a Friday, a little bit of high cloud around here in Monmouth at the moment, but it's still a beautiful day, dry, clear and sunny, much the same right across Sunshine Land today. Oh, somebody on a bike. Your high today, we're looking around 28 degrees, down to 14 Celsius overnight, and by the looks of it, it's much the same tomorrow and into the rest of the weekend. Ella Langley and Walk the Moon on the way. Then we'll talk to more people here, Mono Street, in the new refurbished Vision Express. Nick Jones.

0: The excellent Ella Langley, then, and Choosing Texas. We're live, Mono Street in Monmouth. We're at the new refurbished Vision Express, and I'm here with Ankit Patel. Now, Ankit, you're an optometrist. Now, did I get that right?
1: Yes, you did. Thank you.
0: All right. Okay. First of all, for my benefit and everybody else who's listening, what's an optometrist and what do you do?
1: So, an optometrist is a colleague who performs the eye tests.
0: Okay.
1: Back of house.
0: Yeah.
1: We really look at the eye health for a customer. We discuss the findings. We go through lifestyle recommendations.
0: Yeah.
1: And ultimately, we'll then recommend a set of glasses for the customer, or
0: okay.
1: two sets.
0: Yeah.
1: Whether it be reading glasses, distance glasses, varifocals, and then sunglasses as well.
0: Yeah. And you just don't look after the store here in Monmouth. You just told me you're South England, South Wales, you're all over the place.
1: Yeah, so I cover South England and Wales.
0: Yeah.
1: And ultimately, in my role, I'm supporting our populations or optometrists in terms of performance, if they're struggling.
0: Oh, okay. So is there somebody based in store that does your job?
1: Yes. We've got two resident optometrists in store.
0: Right, okay.
1: And they're the ones that will be dealing with the eye health of the customer.
0: Yeah. Yeah.
1: And really talking to that customer to understand their needs before recommending any spectacles.
0: Okay, then. As a recommendation, then, how often should you get your eyes checked?
1: So depending on the eye health, we would always recommend 2 years as standard.
0: Yeah.
1: However, if there are certain reasons to come sooner, the customer will be told that reason.
0: Okay, and that's what you're going to be doing here today, and that's what people can get done today?
1: Yeah, so in the amazing new store in Monmouth, we have two new test rooms fitted.
0: Yeah.
1: And these two test rooms, we're going to do advanced eye tests.
0: Right, okay.
1: So our advanced eye test is Unique Vision Express.
0: Okay.
1: And that really looks at the eye health of the customer, where we take a photograph of the front of the customer's eye.
0: Yeah.
1: We do a scan of the back of the eye.
0: Yeah.
1: And we provide a dry eye and UV questionnaire.
0: Right, okay.
1: And that's all done in the pre-screen room for the customer.
0: Yeah.
1: Then all of those findings go to the optometrist in the test room, and we discuss with the customer those findings, and we actually show the customer the results of what we found today.
0: Yeah.
1: In the sight test. And then that all leads to the recommendation.
0: And can people just walk in and have that, or do you have to make an appointment for it?
1: So at the moment, we would recommend anyone in the local area to come in, walk in, and we can accommodate you.
0: Yeah. Are you doing optometry today?
1: We are doing eye tests today, yes.
0: Yeah, okay.
1: And we have a great offer at the moment for £10 eye tests for customers in the local area.
0: Okay.
1: And for anyone that has an NHS, if they're an NHS customer, they would have the advanced eye test included for free.
0: Oh, that's excellent. And you're going to be here all day, and there are people walking in constantly, in and out. And have you got any already booked today, or have you already done a couple this morning?
1: Yeah, so the diary's looking pretty busy already, which is great to see.
0: Okay.
1: There definitely is availability in the store, and we'll take walk-ins. But everyone here is loving the new store, and they're loving the new experience in Monmouth.
0: And again, encouraging people, if you haven't had an eye test in the last 2 years, today is a good day to come and have it done.
1: Yes, exactly. Yes. If you haven't had your eyes tested within the past 2 years, we definitely recommend coming in as soon as possible. And especially now it's summer holidays coming up soon, our children. It's really important the children have their eyes tested each year within the summer period, because lots of changes happening in terms of for children's eye health.
0: Yeah.
1: And if they need glasses, we can recommend them to them straight away.
0: Fantastic. Ankit, thank you for your help.
1: Thank you
0: today.
1: Very much.
0: Thanks for telling us what an optometrist is. And if you're in the area today, come down and see us. We're here we're here till 2 o'clock this afternoon. You're going to be here all day, even though you just told me you've got a 3.5-hour drive home. So what time are you going to be here till today?
1: I'll be here till about 1 o'clock. Okay. The store will be open to 5:30.
0: Fantastic. All right, thanks for that. It's coming up to 11:15. Come and see us then. We're at the brand new refurbished Vision Express on Mono Street in Monmouth.
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The excellent Tom Petty then, and I won't back down at Sunshine Radio. 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Pop down if you're about. 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Come and get your eyes tested while you're here. We're also doing songs related to sight and vision, etc. We found Jimmy Cliff earlier on, or rather Phil McKenna found it. He's up there in Bar-upon-Soar in Leicestershire. What about Eyes Without a Face as Vic's in Longford today? Nick, what about Eyes Without a Face by Billy Idol or One Vision by Queen, says Claire, in a very hot Cheltenham ham today. Morning, Nick, I'm going out soon for lunch. It was my friend's birthday on the 9th of July. Before yours, says Angie, in a warm church down in Gloucester today. What about for the song Sash with My Own Eyes, says Lucy in Leinster. Good. What about Bobby V? The Night Has a Thousand Eyes, says Debs, or Eye of the Tiger Survivor, or I Can See Clearly Now. Give yourself a point for that one. Johnny Nash, hiya, she says. Well, hiya to you. Morning, Nick. B and Brew checking in from down the road in Abergee today. How about Van Morrison and Brown Eyed Girl, or Kim Carnes and Bette Davis Eyes? Yeah, you can have a point for that. I've got Brown Eyed Girl from Van Morrison on the list, and I know there's a man in the studio who's now going to frantically find that 90300 something, and he's going to play it for you. That's what we're looking for, songs related to sight and vision. So Brown Eyed Girl, Van Morrison, number 7.

0: get some Van Morrison in. On our list of songs related to Sight and Vision today, because we thought we're in Vision Express, we'll do something like a top 10. So well done if you said Van Morrison and Brown Eyed Girl. Jimmy Cliff on there as well. I can see clearly now. 7 and 6 we found then. So 07988 60 70 80. If you want to have a go at guessing the songs that we've decided are suitable for the refurbished and opening of Vision Express live on Mono Street we are today. We're here till 2 o'clock. If you want to come down, come and see us. Tom Bowler's going strong outside. Come and get your eyes tested while you're here. 07988 60 70 80. We'll have a go at our little game. And on the way, I can see Beyonce coming up and some Red Hot Chili Peppers at 11:29.
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0: the excellent Red Hot Chili Peppers then, and the Zephyr song. So we're here in Monmouth. Let's have a look outside. How are they getting on outside? Let's just go past this speaker quickly. How are we getting on with the tombola here? Going on well with the tombola. £20 gift voucher for Rossiter Bookshop. £75 gift voucher for Monmouth Savoy Theatre. £100 gift voucher for Flaming Grill in Man of Gwent. You're giving away tote bags, aren't you?
1: Yeah, we are. We've got some complimentary Vision Express tote bags.
0: Yeah.
1: Inside, we've got some vouchers and some nice sweets.
0: All right.
1: And balloons for the kids or adults.
0: Yeah, so. And do you know what? I've forgotten your name again.
1: It's Mercedes.
0: It's what?
1: Mercedes.
0: Mercedes. How would I forget your name? Anyway, Mercedes is here in the street then with the tote bags.
1: Yes, we're loving it. The community are loving the freebies.
0: Yeah.
1: The store's beautiful. We've got a fabulous selection of glasses and sunglasses, lots of giveaways, and it's so fun having the radio store in store.
0: Oh, thank you very much. Thank you, Mercedes. Right, 07988 607080 if you want to have a go at our vision kind of top 10 this afternoon. Morning, Mr. Jones. Weird saying that this time of day, says Darren. My song's about sight. He says, what about Sight for Sore Eyes by the M People or Double Vision by Foreigner, says Daz the Dinosaur on that there Mooko. Well, M People at number 9 on my list. Thank you.

0: Well done to you as well. If you've got M People and Sight for Sore Eyes, 07988 6070 80. We're in Vision Express, the new refurbished Vision Express on Mono Street here in Monmouth. We're looking for songs related to sight and vision. We will speak to some more of the lovely people of Monmouth after the news at midday. Before all that, I've got to try and squeeze in Shalimar and Christina Aguilera. Look at the time, it's 11:45.
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2: Centre at midday. Andy Burnham is about to be sworn in as the new leader of the Labour Party after an unchallenged run. The Prime Minister in waiting will promise his government will have the courage to fix the big things and the conviction to argue for our plans. Labour MP Melanie Onn believes he's the right man for the job.
3: I think that he's been very clear about what he wants to do in terms of, you know, rebalancing the economy of the country, making sure that places that have felt perhaps left behind in some ways, that we don't forget that we have still got engines of the country.
2: A man who was convicted of killing a British tourist with a single punch has been ordered to be extradited to Greece to serve a 12-year sentence for manslaughter. Luke Brownston attacked Matt Jeffrey, who was 35, outside a nightclub in Zante in May 2019. A man's been charged with assisting Iran's intelligence service. 39-year-old Vahid Aberi from Liverpool was arrested on Wednesday in Birmingham. A helicopter's joined firefighting efforts as crews spend a third day tackling a major wildfire in the Cairngorms mountain range. No one's been injured, but a number of homes and businesses have been closed and evacuated as a precaution. England manager Thomas Tuchel has hit back at critics who questioned his tactics after their World Cup semi-final defeat to Argentina. They've blamed his defensive subs for the 2-1 loss, but he claims there's a problem with English football's DNA, meaning they find it hard to retain possession under pressure. Former England striker Michael Owen says the approach needs to be much bolder.
4: We are so scared of losing, we're so fearful of failure that we just... And we got the players. There's nothing wrong with our team. There's nothing wrong with select. Nothing wrong with anything. It's purely mentality.
2: And parts of England have recorded their longest dry spell since April 1997. The Met Office says central and southeast areas had no rain for two consecutive weeks from the 2nd to the 15th of July. That's the latest.
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5: Another smashing day. Temperature-wise, we're looking around 28, 29 degrees here in Monmouth anyway. Much the same across Sunshine Land. Down 14 Celsius overnight. And then we're looking about the same tomorrow. Right, stand by. Nothing but 90s on the way. Now, you were afraid about being on the radio earlier on, weren't you? Look, you're mortified now. If you have a look at these green things here, yeah. Can you see who's coming up? I'd like you to back announce who's coming up in the nothing but 90s today, see?
6: 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Girls and Boys by Blur. Vogue by Madonna.
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1: The excellent Madonna and Vogue, rounding off the nothing but 90s for a... What day is it today? It's Friday, isn't it? It's Friday afternoon. Friday afternoon here, live in the new refurbished Vision Express on Monastery in Monmouth. We're doing something like a top 10 today. We're doing songs that are related to sight and vision. So if you can come up with a song title. Already we've found M People, Sight for Sore Eyes. Van Morrison's Brown Eyed Girl. Jimmy Clift, I Can See Clearly Now. What about Brown Eyes by Destiny's Child or Bright Eyes by Art Garfunkel? Says Lindsay Lou in Evesham. Phil McKenna says, what about Bright Eyes, Art Garfunkel? Or Sound and Vision, David Bowie. Best regards, Phil McKenna. Listening to your fab show, Barrow-upon-Soar in Leicestershire. Borodarnik, Kevin Sue here, checking in from a bright sunny. Is that Devizes in Wiltshire? We're on our way to West Bay in Dorset. Thank you for the permission slip for the holiday. 10 out of 10 for an excellent broadcast. Thanks for that. 07988 60 70 80. If you can come up with some songs that could relate to sound, to sight and vision. And Phil McKenna, again, I can see here, gets David Bowie and Sound and Vision, which is number one on our list and will play next.

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0: Dua Lipa at Sunshine Radio and Illusion at 12:25, by the looks of things. Hello, Mercedes, again.
1: Hello.
0: You all right?
1: Yes, I'm good. Are you enjoying today?
0: I am enjoying today. You've got Lizzie with you today.
1: I have. Lizzie's from head office at Vision Express.
0: Okay, tell me what your job is, Lizzie.
2: Hi, Nick. Thanks for having me on.
0: My pleasure.
2: Well, yeah, thanks for coming and supporting us today. It means a lot. So my role, I work in marketing at Vision Express as assistant brand manager, and we work with sort of stores on local events. So anytime we have a store opening, we like to give it that extra boost. And obviously, we're in Monmouth today, supporting them with coming back from the flood. So, yeah.
0: So you're basically travelling all around the country constantly?
2: Well, I mean, so, yeah, here and there. But, I mean, that makes it sound like it's a hard job. It's not. I love my job. And, it's a pleasure to go and see all the people at the stores and get to know them. Yeah,
0: and you work with Mercedes a lot?
2: Yeah, so we've been working with the Agency Lab for a year now.
0: So how do you cope?
2: Honestly, Nick, I'm glad you asked. I'll send you my therapy bill.
0: Anyway, Mercedes, I was just about to say how Italian you look there.
1: Oh, thank you very much. Yeah,
0: so what's your role?
1: Well, I do, because I'm trying some of the new Ray-Ban collection that they have on here. And I must say, the sunglasses in Vision Express are so on trend. They've always got the latest designers, a real mixed price point. So just styles to suit everyone. And I must say that the optometrists and the people that work here, their service is just excellent. And they can help guide you with what kind of glasses suit your shape of face, etc. So it's more than just eye health here. You really get the full complete service.
0: It's been very busy here this morning as well.
1: Oh, it's fantastic. And I must just say, this is one of my favourite towns that I've been in. I think Monmouth is absolutely beautiful. The community have been so friendly. They're loving the tombola, they're loving the free gifts. We've got to know lots of them. We've had some really gorgeous conversations and hearing about what they've been through with the floods, and they're all excited that the store's opening. We've just had the most lovely afternoon. But it's not over yet. We have still got prizes and giveaways until 2 o'clock. So please come and see us. We've got balloons and sweets for the children and adults. And, yeah, lots of gorgeous prizes to be won. So come and say hi.
0: Considering you didn't know what you were going to say, you did very well. So, again, like Lizzie, you travel around the country?
1: Yes, we do, okay. Yeah. And we love it.
0: You've done a grand job today. You've done very well.
2: She won't stop talking now.
0: Now, she keeps trying to grab the microphone off me. Do you want to carry on till 2 o'clock?
1: I'm now presenting, and Nick has been fired.
0: Thanks very much. We'll come and chat to you before we disappear as well. But you're in charge of the tombola. How's it going, by the way? I can see there's a couple of prizes still left on there.
2: There's a couple still left. So if you want to come along, you've got a chance still. We've still got lots of goodie bags to give away, sweets, everything. So, yeah, come along.
1: Just to note as well that for the tombola, all of the money spent on the tombola goes to the Bridges Community Centre, which were affected by the flood. So it's all going back into the community.
0: Fantastic. Well done, girls. We'll see you outside with the tombola in a jiffy. Right, 12:28.
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0: A bit of high cloud, but generally dry and bright for the rest of the afternoon, with highs around 28 degrees, 14 Celsius overnight tonight. Saturday's looking much the same, so is Sunday. A little bit cooler on Sunday. Right, Lady Gaga on the way after Nick Carey. She's got the sport at 12.
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9: Thomas Tuchel says England's DNA needs changing if his side are to win major tournaments. His defensive substitutions are widely blamed for the World Cup semi-final defeat to Argentina. The head coach is adamant switching to a back five was not a negative step. Former England player Gary Neville thinks there's a deep-rooted issue.
10: For some reason, the mentality, the fatigue, whatever it is, physical, mental, tactical understanding, technical ability on the ball to be able to keep the ball, we fall short. We have done this continually in tournaments, England, for a long, long time.
9: Thomas Tuchel insists he's 100% committed to taking England into Euro 2028. Arsenal have agreed a deal to sign Christos Solis from Club Bruges. The Greek winger is set to depart for £34 million, a Belgian Pro League record. The 24-year-old seen as a replacement for Leandro Trossard, who's gone to Turkish side Besiktas. Mohamed Salah's future could be resolved very soon, according to his representative. The Egyptian forward is a free agent after leaving Liverpool at the end of the season. It's day two of golf's final major of the year. The 154th Open is taking place at Royal Birkdale.

Lady Gaga then, and Paparazzi. Morning, Nick. It says morning. It's afternoon now, isn't it? It's going to be difficult for me to say afternoon. Right, Montenegro team. What about Eye of the Tiger as a song suggestion for our top ten today? Very good. We found four, by the way. You got until 2 o'clock to find the rest of them. Songs related to sight and vision, because we're in the new refurb Vision Express, Mono Street here in Monmouth. What about Brian Adams and Look Into My Eyes? Says that's from Lisa this morning. Hi, Lisa. What about this is big Danny Daniels at the brewery in Ledbury, it says here. Rock set the look, very good. What about Blinded by the Light by Manfred Mann's Earth Band? Paul definitely needs an appointment for Specsavers. Well, not in Specsavers, in Vision Express. He can't see that my drink is empty and I need a top-up from the pool bar, says Julie. Julie, are you... Where? I'm trying to work out where Julie is. Are you either in Corfu or Montenegro? Gerbil Chops says Ultra Beat and Pretty Green Eyes. Hello, Nick, says Mark Redmond in Leinster. What about The Who and See Me Song? The Who, I can tell you, are on the list. They are on the list, The Who, but it's not that song. Afternoon, Nick. What about Jim Diamond with I Should Have Known Better? Very good, Pete Powick. What about Express Yourself? Good one. Behind Those Hazel Eyes, Kelly Clarkson, Green Eyes, Coldplay. Good. Where in Montenegro, says Julie. Paul, Julie's glass is empty. Can you sort that out? So think of songs by The Who, then, that could be on our list for songs related to sight and vision. 07988 60 70 80 12:38 now. Now it's good.

0: Don't Stop Believing at Sunshine Radio, live from the refurbished Vision Express here in Monmouth. We're here till 2 o'clock this afternoon. What about Johnny Nash? Says Ian in Homer. I can see clearly now. Well, we got the Jimmy Cliff version at number 6 on there already. Hi, Nick. How about Vision of Love by Mariah Carey? Or Vision of You by Belinda Carlisle? Or Bette Davis Eyes by Kim Carn? Says Claire in Pencraig. Morning, Claire. Oh, afternoon, Claire. Got to get that out of my head tonight today. This job swap. We have got some Climbing Fisher, some Avicii and Sandy Tom to squeeze in before the news at 1 o'clock today. We are looking for song suggestions, which is related to sight and vision, because we are at the new refurbished Vision Express in Monmouth. We found M People at number 9 and Sight for Sore Eyes. Number 7, Van Morrison, Brown Eyed Girl. Number 6, Jimmy Cliff, I Can See Clearly Now. And number 1, David Bowie, Sound and Vision. I would like to finish this list in the next hour, so we're looking for 6 more songs that we've related to sight and vision while we're here in Monmouth. And if you're in the area, come down and see us.
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2: Andy Burnham has officially been unveiled as Labour's new leader during a special conference in central London. The former Greater Manchester Mayor will take over from Sir Keir Starmer as Prime Minister on Monday, telling delegates he was ready.
3: Ready to lead and to build on the foundation laid by one person more than any other. Under Keir Starmer's leadership, we went from our worst defeat to one of the best victories in our history.
2: In an emotional speech, Mr. Burnham pledged to do things differently and offer people hope. He's also made five promises to make Labour better, including being a leader for the North, South, East and West. A man convicted of killing a British tourist with a single punch will be extradited to Greece. Luke Brownston will serve a 12-year sentence for manslaughter following the incident outside a nightclub in Zante in May 2019. A man's been charged with allegedly assisting the Iranian intelligence service. The 39-year-old, who's called Vahid Abari, whose aunt from Liverpool, was arrested in Birmingham. A man's been detained as part of a murder investigation in North Lanarkshire. The body of a 45-year-old man was discovered in Cumbernauld on Wednesday. The US president claims China rigged the 2020 election by manipulating votes. The 2021 investigation by his own CIA director found no evidence of foreign intelligence, but Donald Trump says that was part of the conspiracy.
4: Members of the deep state in our intelligence agency worked to actively suppress and downplay information about the extent of China's sinister election meddling, covering it up from both the president and the American people like nobody thought was possible.
2: China denies involvement. And West Ham's Jared Bowen has ended speculation about his future, with the captain pledging to stay at the newly relegated club. He says he wants to ensure they get back to the Premier League at the first time of asking. That's the latest. I'm Tanya Snuggs.
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5: Thank you, Tanya. Right, still got some high cloud here in Monmouth at the moment, but the day in general is going to be predominantly dry, with plenty of sunny spells, warm in any sunshine, 28, 29 degrees we're looking at, 14 overnight, and into the weekend much the same. Right, Craig David, Calvin Harris and Sam Smith on the way, and then we'll chat to some more people. Nick!

0: Calvin Harris and Sam Smith, and we're still live in Monmouth. I love Monmouth. I love Monmouth. We've been down here quite a few times in the last month or so. I do love it down here. We're in the refurbished Vision Express here till 2 o'clock this afternoon. We are still looking for songs that we've related to sound and vision, or rather vision and sight, because we're here. What's your name, by the way?
1: Gwen.
0: Gwen? And you live in Monmouth, Gwen?
1: Yes, I do.
0: Okay. And you said you were telling me about you brought a paper down with pictures of all the floodings and bits and pieces. Now, how long have you lived in Monmouth?
1: 15 years.
0: 15 years. So you were seriously affected by the flooding last year.
1: I was very much so. We had no electricity, no nothing, and it was a devastating weekend for everyone. Heartbreaking.
0: So, but I mean, as a community, by the looks of things, Monmouth's got all together. You couldn't tell now, looking at this, that there was apart from there are a couple of the shops that are still a little bit closed and still kind of.
1: What I find is the strangers that are coming now for the summer. They say, "Why are the shops shut? Why are some of the shops shut?" And they forgotten all about the flood, and although it was on the main news. Yeah. It's gotten everything about it, but slowly the shops are coming back together, yeah. And it's nice to see them.
0: And a great job has been done of the whole place. Yeah. Didn't you realise you were on the radio then? Oh, you've done ever so well, ever so well. You're trying to get us to play Bobby V and A Thousand Eyes, aren't you, for our little sight and vision songs. But everything back to normal with you now?
1: Yes, I'm fine now, yeah, I'm all right, yeah.
0: You managed to cope with the support of the community, yeah?
1: They were very supportive, they were very good. The town council was good, the district council were good. We had some money, and we had some money off the national grid. First being without electricity for the weekend, and that helped. But it was
0: But how did you cope with it? I mean, how long was the electric off for you?
1: The whole weekend.
0: The whole weekend. So how did you manage?
1: I came up to Wetherspoons, and they were still cooking. I had to get my phone charged up there, yeah. And they were good. They charged the phone behind the bar, put that behind the bar.
0: Is it like a distant memory now, or is it one of them things where you think it was hard to believe that actually happened?
1: Well, you can forget about it for a while, and then it comes back up again, and somebody will say something, and you think.
0: But what they've done now with the street here in Monmouth it's got to be a distant memory now, even though you knew it happened. Now, I mean, they've done a fantastic job.
1: The shops that have come back have done themselves up very well, yeah. But there's some of them haven't even tried.
0: Well, I know there's some of the shops are still struggling a little bit here, but they will eventually get up and running.
1: I mean, the pub, Robin Hood, I mean, they had a terrible situation down there, yeah. But they've come back together quite well.
0: Yeah, I'm not sure. I mean, the community spirit around here anyway is great. So eventually everything will be back to normal, considering you have to remember it was only November. And I keep saying it's only November when I was talking to Darren earlier on, the fire officer, and he was saying that it was just November. I mean, that was 8 months ago.
1: Yeah. Well, there you are. I mean, 15th of November. And I mean, there's been other functions that had to be cancelled and things like that. But, I mean, the places are coming back fairly well now.
0: I think they've done really well. Look, if you look at my list, there's no Thousand Eyes on there. Yeah, well, anything you fancy on there?
1: No.
0: Oh, you don't fancy? Oh, you don't fancy any? Thanks for talking to us. Thanks for sticking around. Right, it's almost quarter past one.
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Kaiser Chiefs and Ruby at 1:20 on a Friday afternoon. Hey, young Mr. Jones, says Caddy. Would Queen's One Vision be on your list? No. I did give you a clue earlier on, though. Think. Mark Redman came up with a Who song. There is a Who song on the list. What about Queen? One Vision, says Lucy in Leominster. Oh, yeah. Hope you have a fun day out of the studio. This is from Linners in Kingston today. Any excuse to get out of the studio? You know we have no windows. Hi, Nick. What about Vision of Love by Mariah Carey? Or We Close Our Eyes, Go West, says Claire. What about Manfred Mann and Blinded by the Light? Afternoon, Nick. I'm not sure if you had this already, as I've had Loud Machinery going. How about The Who, I Can See for Miles? That's from John this morning. John, yes. Now, I'm watching my screens frantically as they put in The Who, I Can See for Miles and Miles at number 5.

advantage of my trust in you when I was so far away. I saw you holding lots of other guys, and now you've got the nerve to say

0: classic for you.
1: The Who and Miles and Miles. Now, where's Paul? Paul's gone outside because Paul has just been showing us his prescription. No, it's okay. It's okay. Calm down. His prescription glasses. And then somebody, Andy in Leominster, says, what about Sunglasses by Tracy Ullman? Well, that's on the list as well. Well done, you. It's number four. I'll see if I can get hold of Paul again with his glasses.

0: and sunglasses on the list of songs related to sight and vision, because we are in Vision Express, the refurb in Monmouth. Now, Paul has been showing off his new glasses. Ray-Bans?
1: They are indeed, but yeah. Not just any Ray-Ban.
0: No.
1: They're special Ray-Bans. They're the Ray-Ban Metas.
0: Right, OK. You've been showing me all about it. Built-in cameras, cochlear. It's called the cochlear.
1: No, it's got a proper little speaker in the back there.
0: Oh, it's just a speaker, is it?
1: I thought it was... speaker on each side.
0: Right, OK.
1: Yeah, microphones around the front. So yeah. You pick up the conversation that you're having with it.
0: Yeah.
1: You can make phone calls on it. You can send text messages.
0: It is good.
1: It's amazing.
0: I love tech. I just love tech. You're selling them in store?
1: We do indeed, yes. Yeah. They are probably the most popular freight of the moment.
0: Right. And these are not just sunglasses. You can get them at the prescription glasses, yeah?
1: Yeah, the ones I'm wearing now have got my prescription in it.
0: Right.
1: And they've got transition lenses, so when I go outside, they'll get a little bit darker as well.
0: Yeah.
1: Take my eyes from the sun.
0: So not only are the camera built in, you can answer your calls via... you don't even have to touch your phone, do you?
1: No, that's correct. My phone's in my back pocket.
0: Yeah.
1: Harry, the manager, was to give me a call now, my phone would be ringing in my ears.
0: Oh, that's all right.
1: And I can just choose to ignore it.
0: And again, you showed me the likes of translation and everything. I could look at a Greek menu of some sort, and it would translate it for me. And the lovely Dame Judi Dench does it.
1: She doesn't mind. There's a whole host.
0: Oh, right, because I thought it was my man.
1: No. You can choose the voice you want to right. talk back to you.
0: Yeah.
1: But I've gone with good old Dame Judi.
0: Dame Judi Dench. And they are, as I said, they are here on sale. Not only just sunglasses, but also the prescription side of it as well.
1: There's prescription glasses or sunglasses.
0: Yeah.
1: But it's not just clever tech. If you've got a visual impairment,
0: yeah.
1: they're actually phenomenal from that point of view, because they're a recognised low
0: vision. They're also a proper visual aid, yes. then, to go along
1: yeah,
0: with it.
1: A gentleman rang the Brighton Marathon a little while ago this yeah. year using an app called Be My Eyes.
0: Yeah.
1: Which works with Ray-Ban Meta, and it's wow. done with volunteers, and they guided him around the 26 and a bit mile race.
0: Yeah. So if anybody wants to know anything about the new Ray-Ban Vision Meta, is it Vision Meta? Ray-Ban Meta. Ray-Ban Meta. So, okay, they're all in store here. So if your husband or your boyfriend or yourself is a gadget geek, you need one of these.
1: Definitely.
0: Thank you, Paul. I will be having to go with them glasses again before I disappear. Nick Qureshi's got the sport.
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9: Thomas Tuchel says England's DNA needs changing if his side are to win major tournaments. His defensive substitutions are widely blamed for the World Cup semi-final defeat to Argentina. The head coach is adamant switching to a back five was not a negative step. Former England player Gary Neville thinks there's a deep-rooted issue.
10: For some reason, the mentality, the fatigue, whatever it is, physical, mental, tactical understanding, technical ability on the ball to be able to keep the ball, we fall short. We have done this continually in tournaments, England, for a long, long time.
9: Thomas Tuchel insists he's 100% committed to taking England into Euro 2028. Arsenal have agreed a deal to sign Christos Solis from Club Bruges. The Greek winger is set to depart for £34 million, a Belgian Pro League record. The 24-year-old seen as a replacement for Leandro Trossard, who's gone to Turkish side Besiktas. Mohamed Salah's future could be resolved very soon, according to his representative. The Egyptian forward is a free agent after leaving Liverpool at the end of the season.
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0: Gabriella chilled me there at Sunshine Radio live from Monmouth today. It's Dino Dan here. How about Darius and colourblind? Good. Ed says, M people, sight for sore eyes or Bette Davis eyes, Kim Carnes or don't make your brown eyes blue. Very good. Survivor, Eye of the Tiger, says Ray this morning, or rather this afternoon. I'll never get that out of my head. How about Lying Eyes by the Eagles? Another suggestion from Ian in Homer today. Yo, says, has anyone suggested Eye to Eye Contact by Edwin Sarr? I think it was just called Contact. M People, Sight for Sore Eyes, number 9, number 7, Van Morrison, Brown Eyed Girl, 6, Jimmy Cliff, I Can See Clearly Now, The Who, I Can See for Miles at 5, number 4, Sunglasses, number 1, David Bowie. The ones you missed out on today would have been Just Jack, Stars in Their Eyes, that was at number 10, number 8, Kylie Minogue, In Your Eyes, number 3, Snow Patrol, they played in Ludlow Castle last night, and Open Your Eyes, and number 2, a golden oldie, John Fred and His Playboys and Judy in Disguise. Now, if you're in the Monmouth area, come down and see them, especially these Ray-Ban Metas. They are absolutely superb. Don't forget, every 2 years, get your eyes tested. After the news at 2 o'clock today, and with his help, we've managed to get through a show. Ryan's in the studio. Hello, Ryan.
1: Hello. That'll be me.
0: Ah, there you are. There you are. The wonders of technology. So what's coming up after 2 o'clock? Today.
1: After 2 o'clock, main thing, of course, is it's nearly the weekend, which means it's Free Play Friday at 5. So I need your help to suggest a great song to take us into the weekend. There's nothing in the show after 5 o'clock. It's all up to you. So whatever you want to hear, let me know. 07988 607080, and we'll get it sorted for you later.
0: And can people get that in now?
1: You can, yeah, by all means,
0: excellent.
1: You know, if there is a
0: button pushing today, by the way.
1: That's okay, not a problem. Do I need to do more?
0: Always a pair of safe hands.
1: They are. Do my safe hands need to push a button right now?
0: If it's going to play Duffy, yes.
1: Oh, yeah, it is. Look at that. There we go. It worked.
0: Thank you.
1: No, really, thank you. Independent ticket to the first now.

0: the big old refurb.
1: It's been so lovely just to see everyone walking into the store. There's been a lot of team members here that are so excited just to get the store back open and introduce our patients to our new store.
0: Yeah, great. Now, if somebody wants to book, obviously, if somebody wants to book an appointment now for an eye test, how do they go about doing it? Is it a localized website or is it the national one that you link to?
1: Yeah, just straight to Vision Express.
0: Right, okay.
1: There is obviously a find a store, but you go straight into our appointment straight into our diary.
0: Right, okay.
1: Book web exam.
0: Fantastic. And don't forget, eye test every 2 years. Yeah.
1: The Ray-Bans. The recommended recall is.
0: Yeah, and the Ray-Bans. And the Ray-Bans. Yeah, many thanks to all the team down here, anyway. Yeah, hospitality's been great down here. Thanks for having us. Good luck with the rest of the day and obviously the rest of the bookings. And thanks, everybody, for their hospitality at Vision Express. Thank you, team. Ryan's on the way after the news at 2 o'clock. And we'll see you Sunday morning from 8.
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2: From the Sky News Centre at 2, Labour's new leader Andy Burnham's promising to take power back from Westminster and give it to the place where people live.
3: I will be a leader for the North, the South, the East and the West, for Scotland, Wales and for Northern Ireland.
2: He'll become Prime Minister on Monday. The former Greater Manchester Mayor says he'll govern as one Labour team and pledge to correct what he calls a series of wrong turns made since the 1980s. Our Deputy Political Editor Sam Coates was watching the announcement in central London.
4: What was interesting in that speech from Andy Burnham was it was long on values, short on specifics. The question is, what are the hard choices he will make from Monday when he starts in Downing Street?
2: Elsewhere, Southern Water's been fined more than £7 million for dumping sewage illegally off the Kent coast. It dates between 2019 and 2021. A man convicted of killing a British tourist with a single punch in Zante in 2019 is to be extradited to Greece. Luke Brownston has 7 days to appeal. A prostate cancer treatment with fewer side effects has been found to be as effective as radiotherapy. It's hoped the major study's encouraging results could lead to greater access. Relegated West Ham have been given a huge boost. Captain Jared Bowen's confirmed he's staying for the upcoming Championship season. In a video posted on the club's official X account, the 29-year-old outlined his ambition to take them straight back to the top flight.
5: The main motivation for me is staying and bringing this club back into the Premier League where we belong. Because ultimately it hurt everyone and it should hurt everyone because it was such a disappointing thing that happened. But you can't change it, you know, it doesn't last forever.
2: Bowen's been at West Ham for 6.5 years. And parts of England have recorded the driest spell in almost 30 years. Zero rainfall for 14 days in a row is the longest unbroken run for the southeast since April 1997. That's the latest. I'm Cam Hall.
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6: Hey, it's hot out there. Nice and sunny as well. Temperatures in the 30s. Clear overnight. Down to around 12 degrees. And then tomorrow, sunny spells. A bit of cloud at times. And highs around 25. I hope Friday's going all right. Ryan in for Chris with music from Heart. And this from Ed Sheeran. Yeah, yeah.

0: Zara Larsson and Lush Life on Sunshine Radio for your Friday afternoon. Feel good Friday. Thank you to Nick. So he was having fun there in Monmouth. Isn't it nice to hear those businesses reopening like Vision Express? And I'll tell you what, he's got the right day to be out of the studio, hasn't he? Seeing the sunshine. Although it's hot out there, I'll tell you that it is. Just a little look out. It's warm. Glad to have the aircon on in here. Right, how are you doing for your Friday afternoon? Let me know. As it's Friday, of course, after five, it's over to you. Free play Friday at five. You can message me right away with this if you want to make sure that your song gets featured to see us into the weekend this afternoon. Number is 07988 60 70 80 to get to Sunshine. And what can I sort out for you while you're thinking? How about Bruno Mars and Take That next?
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1: Oh, Carolina, on Sunshine Radio, Friday afternoon, heading out on the final school run of the year very soon. And have you sorted out the teachers with a present, that kind of thing? Where have you gone with this? Box of chocolates? Just a card? That kind of thing. See, last year we asked my friend Ben, who is a teacher, what's the best thing to get a teacher? Where, you know, just to say thank you for the year. He said, you can't go wrong with a bottle of wine. So that's what we went with. Went with a bottle of wine. Then turned out, later in the year we discovered that our little boy's teacher was actually pregnant at the time that we gave her this bottle of wine that then became completely useless to her. So let's not go down that route. Just again this year, a little search online and said, what teachers most appreciate? Handwritten note from the kids. And we thought, well, that's going to save us a fortune. We can afford a piece of paper. So that's what he's done. See, with heart. That's it all comes back to. It's not about the cost at the end of the day. Then we turn up at the school gates today and everyone's coming in with little bags and boxes and things that they've made for the teacher. We go, oh, no, we haven't done enough. It's too late now. Right, Ellie Goulding and In Excess on the way for you next.
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0: Do you know that normally in songs you play the air guitar? Anyone else playing air ping pong bats? Are they bats? Are they rackets? I'm playing air ping pong to it. It's just what you do, and it may not look like that. Enrique Iglesias, there's Do You Know on Sunshine Radio. Okay, so summer holidays kick in. You're looking for ideas. You're looking for suggestions as to what to do. How about a trip to Alton Towers? Forest Coaches are putting one of these on Wednesday, 29th of July. Loads of pickups around here. And all in, the package will set you back for transport and your tickets into Alton Towers for £55. There's details as to how you can book on our website, sunshineradio.co.uk. 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The T's and C's, everything that you need to know, are on our website, sunshineradio.co.uk. We are desperate to try to sort out your summer. We will do it. And we'll do that by playing your music from Ava Max on the way before three.
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0: Right, it's looking like nice weather for this tomorrow. Amesbury Village Fete is going on with plenty to see and do. There's children's games. There's a tug of war as well taking place. When did you last get involved in one of those? A duck race. The tea tent will be open. There'll be a dog show, arts and craft competition. Basically, something for everyone if you fancy popping along tomorrow. Amesbury Village Fete. It gets underway at midday tomorrow. More details on that. Loads of other things going on around here. Just head to the What's On pages at sunshineradio.co.uk.

0: Oh, I love it. David Bowie, Absolute Beginners on Sunshine. 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
3: From the Sky News Centre at 3, new Labour leader Andy Burnham insists he has a plan as he prepares to take over as Prime Minister on Monday. He was the only candidate in the race to replace Sir Keir Starmer. In a speech, the former Greater Manchester Mayor promised to be a leader for the whole of the UK and to give people hope. Labour's deputy leader Lucy Powell was asked whether it lacked specifics.
4: I think what people are crying out for actually is vision, is direction, its values, and understanding how those things will turn into action. You know, this wasn't the day to set out a 10-point policy plan.
3: The Scottish and Welsh governments say they'll work constructively with the new PM. Northern Ireland's First Minister's pushing for what she calls fair funding for the region. Elsewhere, Southern Water's been punished over the illegal dumping of sewage along the Kent coast between 2019 and 2021. It's been fined £7 million. The family of a 3-year-old boy who was injured in a zoo's crocodile enclosure in Cambridgeshire last month say he's had 7 operations. They add they're amazed at how far he's come. Emergency services are spending a third day tackling a major wildfire in the Cairngorms. The flames have mostly been brought under control, but a number of homes and businesses have been closed and evacuated in the Glenmore Forest Park area. There have been no reports of any casualties. Volunteer firefighter David Olds says the impact can be devastating.
5: It's very much a very complex situation with a lot of businesses at risk, a lot of people's livelihoods at risk, and just a lot of risks throughout with the terrain that firefighters are on.
3: And Brenda Fricker, who was the first Irish actress to win an Oscar, has died aged 81. She won the award for her role in the 1989 film My Left Foot, while also starring in Home Alone 2 Lost in New York. That's the latest. I'm Cam Hall.
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0: Some cloud around this afternoon, but it's still hot and sunny. Temperatures in the 30s. It's clear overnight tonight, down to around 12 degrees. And then tomorrow, sunny spells, some cloud at times and highs of 25. Let's get you through Friday. Feel good Friday at that, with music from the Doobie Brothers. This from BTS. Yeah, yeah.

0: There's Alex Warren with Passenger on Sunshine Radio. I mean, you might be a passenger this afternoon. You might be heading somewhere. It's the big getaway, isn't it? As the schools break out, they reckon there are going to be so many journeys made this weekend. As people flee, what are you fleeing from? What do you know that I don't? Or maybe you're not going that far. So a study around today that says apparently, on average, we are going to holiday within 85 miles of home this year to save money. Idea which is good for local economies, isn't it? Staycationing and all that. And Alan Titchmarsh is a big fan of this. He says he regularly shuns the bright lights of Torremolinos and the Costa del Sol. He says basically, what you should do is stay at home and admire your garden instead. It's easy for him to say, he's a great gardener. His garden probably looks better than mine. He says, you know, some of the best flowers of August can give the Med a run for its money. It's all right, what you've got to do, though, if you do want to stay and admire your garden, if it's like mine, is look beyond the grass, for one thing, at the moment, and also look beyond the rubbish that has gathered on our patio, that we will get round to sorting and taking to the tip. But it's like, yeah, look beyond that. I bet you don't have that problem, do you, Alan? Right, Corin Bailey-Ray on the way for Feel Good Friday next.
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0: Word is Jamiroquai working on new music. Could have that from Jamiroquai very soon. There's Love Philosophy on Sunshine Ready. Are you doing the lottery this weekend, or do you not need to because you've already won? Apparently, according to the lottery operator, they're urging people to check their online accounts. There are players who are sitting on multi-millions in unspent winnings. Who are these people, and why don't I know any of them? That's what I want to know. If it is you, by the way, can I just say, I've always liked you. And if you need any suggestions on how to spend that money, I've got plenty. Let's talk. Let's do that. I'm not supposed to be doing that. What I am supposed to be doing is sorting out the songs that you want for Free Play Friday at 5. That's what we're doing later. Putting you in charge of the music after 5 to see us into the weekend. So what do you fancy hearing today? Message 07988 607080. I've got a cracking Friday song from ABBA next.
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0: It's a proper Friday song, that look. ABBA, Dancing Queen, another Friday song from Shaboozy on the way in just a minute.
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0: Judy Acedia, Move Your Feet on Sunshine Radio. 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
3: The top stories this hour, where I'm Sean Moore. New Labour leader Andy Burnham insists he has a plan as he prepares to take over as Prime Minister on Monday. He was the only candidate in the race to replace Sir Keir Starmer. In a speech, the former Greater Manchester Mayor promised to be a leader for the whole of the UK and to give people hope. Labour's deputy leader Lucy Powell was asked whether it lacks specifics.
4: I think what people are crying out for actually is vision, is direction, its values, and understanding how those things will turn into action. You know, this wasn't the day to set out a 10-point policy plan.
3: Work has begun on a new active travel bridge linking Llanfoist and Abergavenny. The £14 million crossing over the River Usk will provide a direct route for walking, wheeling and cycling. Environmental safeguards are planned because of the protected surroundings. Completion is expected in September 2027. Irish actress Brenda Frickers died age 81. She starred as the Pigeon Lady in Home Alone 2, Lost in New York, but it was her role in the 1989 film My Left Foot that won her an Oscar. She played Daniel Day-Lewis's on-screen mother.
5: What's this?
6: I got laid off.
5: What about Christy's wheelchair?
6: Christy will get his wheelchair, OK?
5: Why did you get laid off?
6: Don't you question me in front of the children. A brick hit the foreman in the head accidentally on purpose.
3: Her agent described her as a legend, adding in a statement, "We will never see her like again." Hundreds of Herefordshire teenagers have been given a taste of further education at a county-wide college event. More than 1,500 Year 10 students took part in practical workshops across three colleges. Schools say the experience helped pupils identify possible courses, careers and training opportunities after their GCSEs. And William Shatner will debut his first ever heavy metal performance later this year. The Star Trek actor will perform at Riot Fest in Chicago, which has spent more than a decade trying to recruit him. He'll take to the stage at Douglas Park in September with his newly formed band. That's the latest.
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0: Yeah, it's sunny this afternoon. It is hot. Some cloud around there as well. That's not helping. Temperatures in the 30s. It's clear overnight tonight, down to around 13 degrees. And then tomorrow, dry, warm and sunny again. Highs of 25. Right, a coda pop with I Love It on the way after this from McFly.

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0: And getting you in the mood for the weekend. Right, we're doing Free Play Friday at 5. Of course, you're in charge of the tunes, but we need to find a song that is going to kick us off at 5 today in our musical battle. And as it is, the big getaway today with the schools breaking up, I thought we should do a battle of the breakups. Right, okay, so songs about breaking up, getting away, which is why one of them is this from Texas. Do you want to hear this? Texas, Battle of the Breakup, Getaway, 07988 607080 to vote for that. Or maybe you want Jackie Graham, because you've been set free from work or school. Battle of the Breakup. Texas Getaway versus Jackie Graham, Set Me Free. Which one do you want to hear at 5? It's up to you. One with the most votes gets played. 07988 607080 to get voting. And Razorlight up next.
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0: Well, reports of a collision on Edgar Street in Hereford, so that's looking quite slow this afternoon. Belmont Road, Ross Road, Whitecross Road, all looking quite slow. Building on the Homer Road as well around Hereford City Centre on the A49. A49 passing Leominster. Okay, Dinah Roundabout is looking all right, as it is. Rocks Green Roundabout in Ludlow. Honorbury, you got some slow moving traffic because of the lights by the level crossing as well. There's reports of a collision there as well, so that's adding to the queues. A40 heading up towards the heads of the Valleys Road is looking slow near Abergavenny this afternoon. Monmouth, very busy both ways by the lights on the A40. You got some work going on the A49 at Peterstow, so that's causing some slow moving traffic. M50 doing all right so far. You can check the latest, of course, at sunshineradio.co.uk.
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0: Mark Smith and Stargazing on Sunshine Radio. Thank you to Jane, by the way. It says A4103, between Stony Cross and Storage. There's been an accident. Police are in attendance there, but there's tailbacks in both directions. Thank you, Jane, for letting us know. You can keep us moving 07988 607080 if you've got anything to let us know at Sunshine Radio.
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0: 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Make sure that you don't miss out. And I'll give you an update on how our musical battle is going after your Friday sport with Colin Besley next.
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9: Midfielder Dominik Szoboszlai has signed a new long-term contract to stay at Liverpool. The Hungarian captain is understood to have agreed a five-year deal which runs until the summer of 2031. Meanwhile, West Ham forward Jaron Bowen has ended speculation about his future. The captain's pledged to stay at the newly relegated club. He says he wants to ensure they get back to the Premier League at the first time of asking. Speaking to Sky Sports News earlier this week, West Ham manager Nuno Espirito Santo said there was a big push to keep key players.
10: There's a challenge for us to understand that we have valued players, we have quality players that for sure attract attention for many clubs all over the world. But the commitment that we have here has to be stronger than any proposals.
9: Arsenal have agreed a deal to sign Christos Zolis from Club Bruges. The Greek winger is expected to depart for £34 million, a Belgian Pro League record. The 24-year-old seen as a replacement for Leandro Trossard, who's gone to Turkish side Besiktas.
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You're my soda pub. I may upgrade you for the weekend. How's that in terms of the drink, not in you? There's the Soda Boys playing on Sunshine Radio and the brilliant Olivia Rodrigo now. Queen of the build-up, wait for it. This is Stupid Song at Sunshine.

0: could ever say. Olivia Rodrigo, their stupid song on Sunshine Radio TV tonight, by the way. You get the new comedy from Diane Morgan, who you may know better as Philomena Kunk or Mandy. She's now Android, which kind of gives you a clue as to what it's about. And it features Sue Johnston from The Royal Family. She doesn't just do anything, does she? So I've got high hopes for this. 9:30 tonight on BBC One, if you stop
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0: Right, our musical battle is on. We're doing the Battle of the Breakup today because it might well be the Big Getaway is on for you at the moment. So which of these will illustrate that for us to play at 5 and see you on your way later? Is it Texas with Getaway? 07988 60 70 80 to vote. Or as maybe you've been set free from work or home or school or wherever. Jackie Graham, Set Me Free. Ah, this is what Des is going for. Des says absolutely love this. Claire in Hereford wants Texas. Pretty close at the moment. 07988 60 70 80 to vote. And Jessie J next.
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around Hereford City Centre, still looking pretty busy on the Whitecross Road, Belmont Road and Edgar Street through the usual spots there. A49 passing Leominster, okay, Diner roundabout. Actually doing okay this afternoon, not too bad. Rocks Green roundabout in Ludlow is looking all right. It is queuing as you head through the A456, A49 junction at Wolferton. A queue before you join the A49 there. And it is busy as you head towards the Honorbury level crossing because of the lights there. 07988 60 70 80 to keep us updated, or check the latest at sunshineradio.co.uk.

Cardigans, there's Love Fool on Sunshine Radio. Busy weekend, live at Ludlow Castle. Tonight you have the legend that is Paul Weller playing live. Tomorrow night it's the 80s with the Human League, supported by Altered Images and Mark Armand. And then on Sunday night, it's Brooke Combs supporting Tom Grennan, who is going to be there. Here he is, get you in the mood with Joel Corry on Lionheart at Sunshine.

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3: The top stories this hour. I'm Sean Moore. Andy Burnham says Labour's on its last chance to change as he promised a country that works for all people and all places following his election as party leader. The now incoming Prime Minister will start work on Monday, but he says he won't announce his top team before then.
4: It would be somewhat premature and would, I think, cause something of a chaos if you start half a reshuffle before you're in position. The decisions will be made very shortly and it will be done in the usual way.
3: Work has begun on a new active travel bridge linking Llanfoist and Abergavenny. The £14 million crossing over the River Usk will provide a direct route for walking, wheeling and cycling. Environmental safeguards are planned because of the protected surroundings. Completion is expected in September 2027. A major study found a prostate cancer treatment with fewer side effects is as effective as radiotherapy and surgery. Former Prime Minister Lord Cameron and Jeremy Clarkson both received it, with hopes now of greater NHS access. Anna Bates reports.
5: Focal therapy reduces the risks of long-term problems like urinary incontinence fivefold by only targeting the most cancerous area of the prostate, avoiding damage to the surrounding tissue. 2 out of almost 3,500 men died 10 years on, a similar outcome to other treatments. It's only available at the moment in the southeast of England, but it's hoped the results will convince advisers to recommend its wider use.
3: Hundreds of Herefordshire teenagers have been given a taste of further education at a county-wide college event. More than 1,500 Year 10 students took part in practical workshops across three colleges. Schools say the experience helped pupils identify possible courses, careers and training opportunities after their GCSEs. And 30 degrees Celsius has been recorded in the UK for a 13th day in a row. The Met Office says temperatures reached 31 in Ross-on-Wye in Herefordshire earlier. It comes as southeast England's had its longest dry spell in nearly 30 years, with no rain over the last fortnight. That's the latest.
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0: Well, there we are. Record-breaking temperatures, as you were just hearing. And Ross-on-Wye has reached 31 this afternoon. It might be the same where you are. Sunshine continues into this evening. It's clear overnight, down to around 12. And then tomorrow, bright start, some cloud later. Highs around 25. Right, what's what our battle of the breakup today? So many people on the big getaway. So, is it Texas or is it Jackie Graham?
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0: 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Hi to Hannah in Monmouth. She said, loved having Nick here earlier today. Any chance of Erasure being ABBA to kick things off on Free Play Friday at 5 today? Yeah!

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0: There's Harry Styles and American Girls on Sunshine Radio. He's in love with an American girl, of course. Zoe Kravitz, his father-in-law-to-be, Lenny Kravitz, has been talking about how he works out in leather trousers because that's what he wears on stage. So he wants to make sure he can fit into them. So that's what he uses when he's working out. This is clearly where I've been going wrong, wearing those shorts with an underpant lining. What was it? Well, it was a while ago. That's what I remember wearing last time I did do any workout. It's a while ago now. Anyway, there's your image. How you doing? Free play Friday at 5. What do you fancy here? Hearing 07988 60 78. Maddie in Monmouth is after a cracking summery song from the 90s, and it's on for you next.
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0: Right, busy around Hereford City Centre still. Belmont Road, Whitecross Road, Edgar Street. Just pretty much the usual places. Not too bad if you're on the A49 around Leinster. OK, Dinah Roundabout seems to be doing all right. Still queuing as you head from the A456 at Wolferton to join the A49. So look out for that. A49 headed to towards the Honorbury level crossing. That's still slow in both directions. And A40 heading up towards Abergavenny and the Heads of the Valleys Road. That's slow around Abergavenny. Monmouth, usual really by the lights on the A40. And you've got the work going on just outside Peterstow on the A49. So that's causing some slow moving traffic. Check the latest at sunshineradio.co.

Good summary song from Letloose. Crazy for You from Maddie in Monmouth this afternoon on Free Play Friday at 5. And afternoon, Chris, who says, I'm after some 80s. It Bites. He's calling all the heroes.

0: nice one, Chris. Here, boys, calling all the heroes. 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
0: It's staying dry and sunny into this evening tonight. It's clear overnight, down to around 12 degrees. And then tomorrow, more bright, sunny weather. A bit of cloud around, making it a bit fresher. Temperatures around 25 degrees.
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7: The top stories this hour, where I'm Sean Moore. Andy Burnham says Labour's on its last chance to change as he promised a country that works for all people and all places following his election as party leader. The now incoming Prime Minister will start work on Monday, but he says he won't announce his top team before then.
8: It would be somewhat premature and would, I think, cause something of a chaos if you start half a reshuffle before you're in position. The decisions will be made very shortly and it will be done in the usual way.
7: And 30 degrees Celsius has been recorded in the UK for a 13th day in a row. The Met Office says temperatures reached 31 in Ross-on-Wye in Herefordshire earlier. It comes as South East England's had its longest dry spell in nearly 30 years, with no rain over the last fortnight. That's the latest.
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9: Midfielder Dominic Szoboszlai has signed a new long-term contract to stay at Liverpool. The Hungarian captain is understood to have agreed a five-year deal, which runs until the summer of 2031. Meanwhile, West Ham forward Jaron Bowen has ended speculation about his future. The captain's pledged to stay at the newly relegated club. He says he wants wants to ensure they get back to the Premier League at the first time of asking. Speaking to Sky Sports News earlier this week, West Ham manager Nuno Espirito Santo said there was a big push to keep key players.
10: There's a challenge for us to understand that we have valued players, we have quality players that for sure attract attention for many clubs all over the world. But the commitment that we have here it has to be stronger than any proposals.
9: Arsenal have agreed a deal to sign Christos Zolis from Club Bruges. The Greek winger is expected to depart for £34 million, a Belgian Pro League record. The 24-year-old seen as a replacement for Leandro Trossard, who's gone to Turkish side Besiktas.
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1: 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Here comes Turbo. 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

that's livened up your Friday, hasn't it? 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Afternoon, Linda in Monmouth. We've heard a lot of Bonnie Tyler recently, of course, in tribute to her. However, haven't heard your favourite, which is Lost in France. Shall we put that right? I'll tell you what, though, Linda. Would you like to hear all of it? Shall I play it? Not just from the end. Shall we play it from the beginning? Yeah, I reckon I could do that. Yeah, I know what my Slay fans are doing here.

0: There you go, especially for Linda in Monmouth on Free Play Friday at 5 on Sunshine Radio. Thank you for choosing the songs today. Chris is getting ready for a night out. Perfect song for that on the way. And your drive time decades here from 6 tonight. The big songs from the 80s, 90s, noughties and now. And the Friday night floor fillers after 7.
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6: Pretty much the usual around the A40 in Abergavenny, looking slow around the heads of the Valleys Road as well. Usual queues near to the lights in Monmouth as well. And just outside Ross-on-Wye, where you've got the work going on the A40 in Hereford City Centre, still fairly slow. Belmont Road, Whitecross Road and Edgar Street, not too bad. Passing Ludlow and Leominster on the A49 at the moment. And it's the queues near to Honorbury Level Crossing where the lights are in place. Don't forget, keep up to date with the latest at sunshineradio.co.uk. Okay.

Play that for Chris in Hereford, who's catching up with Dan and Steve tonight for a curry. Sounds like a good idea to me. It is Sunshine Radio, getting you in the mood for the weekend. Your drive time decades on the way with the big songs from the 80s, 90s, noughties and now. And your Friday night floor fillers after 7 tonight at Sunshine.

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2: Andy Burnham says Labour's on its last chance to change as he promised a country that works for all people and all places following his election as party leader. The now incoming Prime Minister will start work on Monday, but he says he won't announce his top team before then.
3: It would be somewhat premature and would, I think, cause something of a chaos if you start half a reshuffle before you're in position. The decisions will be made very shortly and it will be done in the usual way.
2: Well, his victory speech didn't mention specific policies, although he's called the current social care system the worst of all worlds. MP Patrick Spencer has been found not guilty of sexually assaulting two women at the private members Groucho Club in London. The court heard he'd insisted he'd only been trying to hug them and told police he was sorry for what he called a moment of complete stupidity. West Indies cricket great Sir Garfield Sobers has died at the age of 89. The former all-rounder captained the Test side in the late 1960s and his unbeaten 365 is the format's fourth highest individual innings. The mum of murderer Vikram Digwa has been jailed for removing the knife her son used to kill Henry Novak in Southampton last December. Kiran Kaur was sentenced to 3 years. A major study has found a prostate cancer treatment with fewer side effects is as effective as radiotherapy and surgery. Anna Bates reports.
4: Focal therapy reduces the risks of long-term problems like urinary incontinence fivefold by only targeting the most cancerous area of the prostate, avoiding damage to the surrounding tissue. 2 out of almost 3,500 men died 10 years on, a similar outcome to other treatments. It's only available at the moment in the southeast of England, but it's hoped the results will convince advisers to recommend its wider use.
2: And the UK's recorded temperatures above 30 degrees Celsius for the 13th consecutive day. The Met Office says Ross-on-Wye reached 31. That's the latest. I'm Cam.
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0: Looking for a van? 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Phil Jones, Hillbury Garage, Burley Gate, Hereford. 01432 820 214.
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